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5: Here's your river forecast. Lows dip down to about 61 tonight under mainly clear skies, northwesterly winds around 5 miles an hour. 79 tomorrow. Bright sunshine expected. Tomorrow night, 55. Ample sunshine expected. Sunday, clouds on the increase by Monday. Highs in the mid-70s. I'm meteorologist Derek Hite on 94.9 and 99.1 The River. Currently, it's 75 degrees.
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9: Here's your river forecast. Lows dip down to about 61 tonight under mainly clear skies. Northwesterly winds around 5 miles an hour. 79 tomorrow. Bright sunshine expected. Tomorrow night, 55. Ample sunshine expected Sunday. Clouds on the increase by Monday. Highs in the mid-70s. I'm meteorologist Derek Hite on 94.9 and 99.1 The River. Currently, it's 75 degrees.
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6: Here's your river forecast. Mainly clear tonight with a low of 61. Winds out of the northwest around 5 miles an hour. Daytime highs approaching 79. Tomorrow, bright sunshine. Tomorrow night, lows around 55. Sunny skies Sunday. Clouds on the increase by Monday. Highs in the mid-70s. I'm meteorologist Derek Height on 94.9 and 99.1 The River. Currently 73.
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8: Here's your river forecast. Mainly clear tonight with a low of 61. Winds out of the northwest around 5 miles an hour. Daytime highs approaching 79. Tomorrow, bright sunshine. Tomorrow night, lows around 55. Sunny skies Sunday. Clouds on the increase by Monday. Highs in the mid-70s. I'm meteorologist Derek Height on 94.9 and 99.1 The River. Currently 73.
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5: Here's your river forecast. Mainly clear tonight with a low of 61. Winds out of the northwest around 5 miles an hour. Daytime highs approaching 79. Tomorrow, bright sunshine. Tomorrow night, lows around 55. Sunny skies Sunday. Clouds on the increase by Monday. Highs in the mid-70s. I'm meteorologist Derek Height on 94.9 and 99.1 The River. Currently 68.
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3: Here's your river forecast. Mainly clear tonight with a low of 61. Winds out of the northwest around 5 miles an hour. Daytime highs approaching 79. Tomorrow, bright sunshine. Tomorrow night, lows around 55. Sunny skies Sunday, clouds on the increase by Monday, highs in the mid-70s. I'm meteorologist Derek Height on 94.9 and 99.1 The River. Currently 68.
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4: Here's your river forecast. Mainly clear tonight with a low of 61. Winds out of the northwest around 5 miles an hour. Daytime highs approaching 79. Tomorrow, bright sunshine. Tomorrow night, lows around 55. Sunny skies Sunday. Clouds on the increase by Monday. Highs in the mid-70s. I'm meteorologist Derek Height on 94.9 and 99.1 The River. Currently, 68.
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5: Here's your river forecast. Mainly clear tonight with a low of 61. Winds out of the northwest around 5 miles an hour. Daytime highs approaching 79. Tomorrow, bright sunshine. Tomorrow night, lows around 55. Sunny skies Sunday. Clouds on the increase by Monday. Highs in the mid-70s. I'm meteorologist Derek Height on 94.9 and 99.1 The River. Right now, 66.
0: This is The River.

0: here's your river forecast. Mainly clear tonight with a low of 61. Winds out of the northwest around 5 miles an hour. Daytime highs approaching 79. Tomorrow, bright sunshine. Tomorrow night, lows around 55. Sunny skies Sunday. Clouds on the increase by Monday. Highs in the mid-70s. I'm meteorologist Derek Height on 94.9 and 99.1 The River. Right now, 66.
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2: Here's your river forecast. Mainly clear tonight with a low of 61. Winds out of the northwest around 5 miles an hour. Daytime highs approaching 79. Tomorrow, bright sunshine. Tomorrow night, lows around 55. Sunny skies Sunday. Clouds on the increase by Monday. Highs in the mid-70s. I'm meteorologist Derek Height on 94.9 and 99.1 The River. 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
1: Here's your river forecast. 61 overnight, under mainly clear skies, northwesterly winds around 5 miles an hour. Clear skies, Saturday, 79. Lows around 55, Saturday night, clear skies. Bright sunshine, Sunday, clouds on the increase by Monday, highs in the mid-70s. I'm meteorologist Derek Height on 94.9 and 99.1, The River. Currently, 64.
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0: Here's your river forecast. 61 overnight, under mainly clear skies, northwesterly winds around 5 miles an hour. Clear skies, Saturday, 79. Lows around 55, Saturday night, clear skies. Bright sunshine, Sunday, clouds on the increase by Monday, highs in the mid-70s. I'm meteorologist Derek Height on 94.9 and 99.1 The River. 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
2: Here's your updated forecast brought to you by Quick Star, supporting local weather in communities across the state. Lows dip down to about 61 overnight, under mainly clear skies, winds out of the northwest around 5 miles an hour. High temperatures reach up to 79 Saturday, ample sunshine expected. Lows level off around 55 Saturday night. I'm meteorologist Derek Height on 94.9 and 99.1 The River. Currently, it's 64 degrees.
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0: Here's your updated forecast brought to you by Quick Star, supporting local weather in communities across the state. Lows dip down to about 61 overnight, under mainly clear skies, winds out of the northwest around 5 miles an hour. High temperatures reach up to 79 Saturday, ample sunshine expected. Lows level off around 55 Saturday night. I'm meteorologist Derek Height on 94.9 and 99.1 The River. Currently, it's 64 degrees.
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1: Here's your updated forecast brought to you by Quick Star, supporting local weather and communities across the state. Lows dip down to about 61 overnight, under mainly clear skies, winds out of the northwest around 5 miles an hour. High temperatures reach up to 79 Saturday, ample sunshine expected. Lows level off around 55 Saturday night. I'm meteorologist Derek Height on 94.9 and 99.1 The River. Currently, it's 64 degrees.
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0: your updated forecast brought to you by Quickstar, supporting local weather in communities across the state. Lows dip down to about 61
1: overnight,
0: under mainly clear skies,
1: winds out of the northwest
0: around 5 miles an hour. High temperatures reach up to 79
1: Saturday,
0: ample sunshine expected. Lows level off around 55
1: Saturday night.
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1: Currently, it's 63 degrees.
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2: Here's your river forecast. Mainly clear overnight with a low of 60. West winds 5 to 10 miles an hour. Sunny skies Saturday, highs around 80. Saturday night, lows around 54. Bright sunshine and dry Sunday. Clouds on the increase by Monday. Upper 70s Sunday, mid 70s by Monday. I'm meteorologist Derek Height on 94.9 and 99.1 The River. Currently, it's 63 degrees.
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0: Here's your river forecast. Mainly clear overnight with a low of 60. West winds 5 to 10 miles an hour. Sunny skies Saturday, highs around 80. Saturday night, lows around 54. Bright sunshine and dry Sunday. Clouds on the increase by Monday. Upper 70s Sunday, mid 70s by Monday. I'm meteorologist Derek Height on 94.9 and 99.1 The River. Currently, it's 63 degrees.
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2: Here's your river forecast. Mainly clear overnight with a low of 60. West winds 5 to 10 miles an hour. Sunny skies Saturday, highs around 80. Saturday night, lows around 54. Bright sunshine and dry Sunday. Clouds on the increase by Monday. Upper 70s Sunday, mid 70s by Monday. I'm meteorologist Derek Height on 94.9 and 99.1 The River. Right now, 61.
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0: Here's your river forecast. Mainly clear overnight with a low of 60. West winds 5 to 10 miles an hour. Sunny skies Saturday, highs around 80. Saturday night, lows around 54. Bright sunshine and dry. Sunday, clouds on the increase by Monday. Upper 70s Sunday, mid 70s by Monday. I'm meteorologist Derek Height on 94.9 and 99.1 The River. Currently 63.
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0: too sharp.
1: Here's your river forecast. Mainly clear overnight with a low of 60. West winds 5 to 10 miles an hour. Sunny skies Saturday, highs around 80. Saturday night, lows around 54. Bright sunshine and dry Sunday. Clouds on the increase by Monday. Upper 70s Sunday, mid 70s by Monday. I'm meteorologist Derek Height on 94.9 and 99.1 The River. Right now, 61.
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4: Here's your river forecast. Clear skies today with the high of 80. Winds out of the northwest, 8 to 15 miles an hour. Tonight, 54. Highs level off around 77. Tomorrow, sunny skies. Sunshine mixed with clouds at times Monday, with daytime highs approaching 75. 79, slight chance for storms Tuesday. I'm meteorologist Derek Hite on 94.9 and 99.1 The River. 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
9: Here's your River Forecast. Clear skies today with the high of 80. Winds out of the northwest, 8 to 15 miles an hour. Tonight, 54. Highs level off around 77. Tomorrow, sunny skies. Sunshine mixed with clouds at times Monday, with daytime highs approaching 75. 79, slight chance for storms Tuesday. I'm meteorologist Derek Hite on 94.9 and 99.1 The River. 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
10: I'm Connie Salica. This is Intelligence for Your Health. Coming up, if you grab a soda or a sweet snack before a massage, I'll explain why you may be sabotaging the whole thing. Then, when you take off your socks, do you ever notice that they leave an indent on your legs? Doctors say sometimes it's worth paying attention to. I'll tell you when to ignore it and when to call your doctor. Plus, our guest is happiness researcher Gretchen Rubin, author of Secrets of Adulthood, Simple Truths for Our Complex Lives. And she'll give us the secret to creating new healthy habits. She'll also tell us why being a perfectionist is actually anxiety in disguise. And Gretchen will share the secret to getting through tough times. But first, if you exercise while wearing earbuds, you're at risk for cardio ear. Ear, nose, and throat specialist Dr. Eugene Chio says it's similar to swimmer's ear. It's where sweat collects in the ear canal, creating the perfect moist environment for bacteria to thrive and then cause an infection within 24 hours. So how do you know if you have cardio ear? It'll be painful, throbbing, with an oozy discharge. And it's not just gross, It is dangerous. It could rupture your eardrum. So give your earbuds a rest at least once a week and go old school with over-the-ear headphones. And if your ear's infected, please call a doctor. What?

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2: A massage is supposed to help you unwind. But new research shows what you eat or drink beforehand could ruin the whole experience. A study in the International Journal of Psychophysiology found that consuming glucose, which is the sugar that floods your bloodstream after a soda, a frappuccino, or a sweet snack, kept the body's fight or flight system raised during a massage, preventing relaxation. For the study, hundreds of healthy adults either drank the equivalent of 2 cans of regular soda or plain water. Then both groups had a 10-minute shoulder and neck massage. The result? The people who drank water before their massage showed a clear reduction in stress chemicals. Their bodies significantly downshifted into a calmer state. But the ones who had the sodas beforehand never saw their fight or flight hormones go down, even though they had the exact same massage. Instead, glucose targeted the branch of the nervous system responsible for revving the body up and held it there. And their relaxation response never kicked in. So, if you're headed to a massage, yoga class, or any relaxation practice, skip the sugary drink beforehand.

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The River.

0: Coming up, we'll talk to happiness researcher Gretchen Rubin, author of the book Secrets of Adulthood. She'll tell us the best time to make new healthy habits. But first, if you find yourself gaining weight, think about what you're doing during meals. If you're using your phone, you may want to put it away, because the journal Physiology and Behavior just published a study called Smartphone Use While Eating Increases Caloric Ingestion. The summation? People who use their smartphone for any reason while eating, even just checking the weather or reading news, ate 15% more calories than people who focused on their food or their dining companions.
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1: 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So are blueberries, grapes, and drinking hot chocolate. That's because all of those foods contain a compound that revs up the part of your brain responsible for memory and learning. So say the scientists at the National Institute on Aging.

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1: When you take your socks off at night, do they leave an indentation on your leg? Most of us don't think twice about it. And in most cases, it's no big deal. Doctors say sock marks are very common, especially if you sit all day or you're on your feet for hours, because gravity causes fluid to settle in your lower legs and your socks just leave a temporary dent. But here's when you want to pay attention. First, if you're noticing swelling in your legs even without socks or symptoms like aching, heaviness, or visible veins, that could point to a vascular issue. But the biggest red flag is asymmetry. If the marks only appear on one leg or are worse on one side, see your doctor, because our bodies like to be symmetrical. So when one side is different, that's usually a sign something is off. That kind of swelling can be linked to heart or kidney problems, especially if you also have shortness of breath. But sock marks alone usually aren't a sign of anything serious. Bottom line, if the marks go away quickly, you're probably fine. If something feels off or keeps getting worse, that's your cue to get checked out.
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15: Here's your river forecast. Clear skies today with the high of 80. Winds out of the northwest, 8 to 15 miles an hour. Tonight, 54. Highs level off around 77. Tomorrow, sunny skies. Sunshine mixed with clouds at times Monday, with daytime highs approaching 75. 79, slight chance for storms Tuesday. I'm meteorologist Derek Hite on 94.9 and 99.1 The River. 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

0: I'm Connie Sallica. This is Intelligence for Your Health. And today our guest is Gretchen Rubin. She's a leading researcher on happiness whose latest book is called Secrets of Adulthood, Simple Truths for Our Complex Lives. It's a small book that can fit in a pocket or your handbag, and you can just open it every day and get a new secret. And one of the secrets is that transitions in life are the best time to create new habits. But transitions can be times of upheaval and turmoil. So I asked Gretchen, what makes them prime time for creating new habits?
1: Well, you make a really interesting point, but in fact, research shows that transition times are the best times to make new habits. For instance, moving to a new place, like you're moving to a new house, you're starting a new job. And the reason for this is that when we make a big change, our old habits are wiped away. And so it's much easier for new habits to form. So they found that when people were trying to quit smoking, one of the best times to quit smoking is when you move to a new house. Because, and you can see why that would be. You don't have your previous habits and routines and place. And so it's much easier to do something a different way. Or let's say you start a new job. You could just say to yourself, I'm literally never going to buy anything from the vending machine, not one time. And you would just break that habit because you'd never gone to that vending machine before. And so it's easier to form a new habit when you're not fighting against the old habits that have been put in place.
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1: Today we're talking to happiness researcher Gretchen Rubin, author of the book Secrets of Adulthood. And she says transitions in life are a great time to create new habits, like starting a new job or moving to a new place. But the secret to making a new habit stick is consistency.
2: Well, the reason why habits can be so freeing and energizing is they get rid of the decision fatigue that we face when we're like, should I go to the gym today? Or maybe not today, or wait yesterday. So should I get a day off today? Or maybe I'd be better off tomorrow. Maybe tomorrow would be easier. We can wear ourselves out before we even leave for the gym. But the thing about a habit is it just happens on automatic. You're not deciding whether to wear a seatbelt. You're not deciding whether to brush your teeth. You don't think about finding loopholes to let yourself off the hook. It just happens. It's just on automatic pilot. And sort of the more consistently we can do something, the more that will lock in. That's why just fastening your seatbelt is so easy, because it happens the same way every time. You sit down, you put on your seatbelt. I sometimes try to put on a seatbelt when I get in a bus, because I'm just so used to pulling the seatbelt across my lap. And so that is one of the great things about habits, is it just, you put something on autopilot, so you don't have to debate in your own mind whether to do it.
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14: Here's your river forecast. Clear skies today with the high of 80. Winds out of the northwest, 8 to 15 miles an hour. Tonight, 54. Highs level off around 77. Tomorrow, sunny skies. Sunshine mixed with clouds at times Monday, with daytime highs approaching 75. 79, slight chance for storms Tuesday. I'm meteorologist Derek Height on 94.9 and 99.1 The River. 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
15: You're listening to Intelligence for Your Health. I'm Connie Salica. Coming up, the hottest wellness trend right now, it's not a high-tech health gadget or biohacking. Just live like an Italian grandmother. I'll explain why that may be the secret to longevity. And we'll have more with our guest, happiness researcher and author Gretchen Rubin. She'll tell us why being a perfectionist isn't about getting things right or having high standards. It's actually about anxiety. But first, here's something that happens when you get good sleep. All those bad memories in your brain are less likely to pop up. The Journal of the National Academy of Sciences says well-rested people are better able to regulate bad memories than those who are sleep-deprived. That's because the brain region that quiets intrusive thoughts doesn't function properly without enough sleep. So make sleep a priority and you won't be dwelling on bad memories as much.

0: I'm Connie Sellecca with today's medical term, poliosis. You may know it better as a skunk stripe, a bald streak of white or gray hair some people naturally have. Think of singer Bonnie Raitt, Representative Tulsi Gabbard with a streak of white hair, or even Cruella De Vil. Dermatologists say poliosis happens when a group of hair follicles loses its melanin, which is the pigment that gives hair its color. And without melanin, hairs grow in white. Hair loss specialist Dr. Amna Adel says it often runs in families and can appear in childhood, as a teen, or in early adulthood. In some rare cases, it can be linked to genetic conditions that affect pigment, but for most people, it's simply inherited. And despite what you've heard, plucking those white hairs will not solve the problem. The replacement hair will grow back white anyway. The good news, what was once something people tried to hide has become a signature look, and some people even pay salons to recreate one. So that distinctive white streak isn't a sign of aging. It may just be part of your DNA. And that's today's medical term, poliosis.
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0: I'm Connie Sellecca, and coming up, we'll hear more from our guest, happiness researcher Gretchen Rubin. She'll tell us why perfectionism is really anxiety in disguise. But first, if you're in pain, gaze at nature. According to the University of Vienna, looking at natural scenes lowers activity in regions that process pain signals, reducing the intensity of pain. If there's no nature near you, virtual nature works too. Nature videos or images provide pain relief, and it isn't just psychological or a placebo effect. Nature directly alters pain processing in the brain, reducing pain sensitivity. And this new research backs up previous studies which have shown surgery patients needed fewer painkillers when their hospital rooms had a view of trees instead of a brick wall.
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0: I'm Connie Sallica. This is Intelligence for Your Health. And after years of cold plunges, glucose monitors, and supplement stacks, people are embracing something simpler and surprisingly powerful. It's called Nona Maxing. Nona is Italian for grandma. I'm an Italian grandma. And the idea is to live like an Italian grandmother. That means walking more, eating real simple food, staying connected to family and community, and slowing down enough to actually enjoy your life. And there's real science behind it. Italy consistently ranks among the longest lived countries in the world. And the region of Sardinia is one of a handful of places on earth known as blue zones, where people routinely live past 100. And people in the blue zones typically follow the same daily habits, like walking daily. Harvard researcher Daniel Lieberman calls that our most natural form of movement, and it's been shown to help people live longer, even just walking an extra 15 minutes a day. Mindset matters too. How you think about aging can actually influence how you age. Add in strong social connections, a sense of purpose, and less hustle and hurry, and you've got a lifestyle that supports both mental and physical health. This trend is not new. It's just a reminder that sometimes the healthiest life isn't optimized for maximum productivity. It's simply a life well lived, like your Nona.
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14: Here's your river forecast. Clear skies today with the high of 80. Winds out of the northwest, 8 to 15 miles an hour. Tonight, 54. Highs level off around 77. Tomorrow, sunny skies. Sunshine mixed with clouds at times Monday, with daytime highs approaching 75. 79, slight chance for storms Tuesday. I'm meteorologist Derek Height on 94.9 and 99.1 The River. 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

0: I'm Connie Salica, back with more health intelligence from Gretchen Rubin, author of the book Secrets of Adulthood. And if you consider yourself a perfectionist, you may not be. You may think you simply have high standards and you want everything just so. But Gretchen Rubin says what you may actually be dealing with is anxiety.
1: Yeah, perfectionism is really about anxiety. And that's important because if you're a perfectionist or if somebody's talking to you as a perfectionist, they often will say like, well, just lower your standards because then you won't feel so anxious. But the perfectionist is like, well, I don't want to lower my standards. Or, you know, maybe I don't want the consequences of lowering my standards. And by the way, lowering the standards doesn't help. Because it's really about anxiety. So you really want to think about, well, why are you feeling anxious rather than focusing on the standards? I can't possibly, it's not permissible for me to make a mistake. I have to check and check and check and make sure that everything is right. I'm really anxious that I may have missed something. People are going to be mad at me. I'm going to disappoint people. I don't even know what's wrong with this, but something's probably wrong or something I probably messed up. And so I'm feeling very, very anxious about that. So even in describing it, you hear how it's really about anxiety.
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0: I'm Connie Sallica, back with more health intelligence from happiness researcher Gretchen Rubin, author of the New York Times bestseller, Secrets of Adulthood. And in her books, she explores procrastination. And she says people fit into different work style categories. See which one you fit into and if you are a procrastinator. She has tips to get over it.
1: So this distinction has to do with your work pace. So there are marathoners, sprinters, and procrastinators. So marathoners are people like me. I like to start early and like work steadily, giving myself a lot of runway. I do not like to work up against the deadline. I will often finish my work early because I don't like that feeling of being crunched up against the deadline. Then there are sprinters. Sprinters like to work up against the deadline. They like to they feel like the intensity and the urgency of a deadline crystallizes their thoughts. It sparks their imagination. If they start too early, they get kind of bored and restless and they lose interest in something. But then there are procrastinators. Procrastinators are people who, out of anxiety, usually will put off starting a project. And so the secret for that is to very early just say, I'm going to do one thing. I'm just going to look up a phone number. I'm just going to open up a document, type in a header, and save it. And then the next day, I'm just going to do another thing. Because often with procrastinators, once they begin, they can continue. They just have a problem starting. There's a special energy that you need to start something, especially something that you're not looking forward to or that fills you with kind of like, if you feel intimidated by it or anxious about it. And so just getting started, often they can then proceed. So you really want to know if you're a marathoner, procrastinator, or sprinter in your work pace, because it will really make it easier for you to set up your work in the way that works for you.
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1: If you have 10 minutes a day, you can improve your heart health. Research from Iowa State University found that jogging for 10 minutes a day, outdoors or on a treadmill, is enough to significantly reduce the risk of death from heart disease.

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1: I pledge allegiance to the flag of the United States of America and to the republic for which it stands, one nation, under God, indivisible, with liberty and justice for all.
2: On this Saturday morning, funeral notices. 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A service for 66-year-old Adrian Wayne Hoff of Viroqua. Celebration of life will be today at 10 a.m. at the Westby United Methodist Church. 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The Roth Family Cremation Center and Funeral Service Viroqua serving the family of 66-year-old Adrian Wayne Hoff of Viroqua. And a celebration of life for 52-year-old Jody Manning of Waukon will be today from 11 until 2 in the Zion United Church of Christ Fellowship Hall in Waukon. The Martin Graff Funeral Home Waukon serving the family of 52-year-old Jody Manning of Waukon.
3: Good morning and welcome to Newsmakers, a presentation of LA Communications. I'm Darren Swenson. Our guest this morning is Will Marks from the Decorah Police Department discussing back-to-school safety.
4: Next week, the kids go back to school, and when kids go back to school, we got to keep safety in mind. We got to keep it in mind no matter what's happening, but with the start of school, it's a good time to hit on a few reminders, and Will Marks is with us from the Decorah Police Department. And Will, what are some general things that folks need to keep in mind with kids heading back to school next week?
5: Well, I think a number one thing to keep in mind is for everybody as a whole, including the students, just be aware of your surroundings. Keep your head up, keep your head on a swivel, so that way things aren't creeping up on you, such as traffic and events at school, whether there's bullying, harassment, anything like that that's going on from when you leave your house till you get home at the end of the day. Keep your head on a swivel just so you can kind of get in front of any problem that may arise. Another big thing is for parents to talk to your kids before school starts and put in their head that, hey, if you see something, say something. We can't help you if we don't know that an issue is happening or if a problem arises. So just for parents to get ahead of that and have that conversation with their kids. And another big important thing is for the drivers on the road, whether you're a high school kid driving to school or you're a parent or you're an adult and you don't have kids in the school system, they're all precious kids, and we need to keep an eye out for them and make sure they can get to school and home in a safe fashion. So everybody needs to come together as one to make sure we have a safe and successful school year.
4: And let's talk about a few things regarding traveling to school itself. For the kids that walk or bike to school, and there's plenty of them in Decorah, what do they need to keep in mind? What do the motorists around those kids need to keep in mind?
5: Yeah, so like I said right away, the number one thing for people walking and biking to school is be aware, keep your head on a swivel, minimize distractions, maybe don't go on your phone, don't be using headphones, things like that. Watch for traffic. A big thing is just because you're in a crosswalk does not mean the drivers see you. Make an effort to make eye contact with the drivers. Make sure the driver is reacting to you in the crosswalk before you enter the road, because even though you have the right of way, a person's not going to win against a vehicle. So we need to look out for ourselves in some manner to make sure we can stay safe on the way there. Another important thing for what, especially with the younger kids, when you're walking and biking to school, is obviously we have a lot of construction in the area and there's a lot of people around. So coming up with a route and maybe even alternative routes for when the construction moves that the parents will know as well. So that way the parents and the kids are on the same page for how they're going to get to and from school should a problem arise, or also just giving the kid that awareness or familiarity with the route.
4: And let's talk about school bus safety, not only on the buses themselves, but as a motorist when you're around buses. If there's one motorist that passes a stopped school bus, it's one too many. It's one damn too many.
5: Absolutely.
4: And that happens way too often. What are some things to keep in mind? And maybe let's remind folks of the punishment if you get caught passing a stopped school bus.
5: Yeah, so if you pass a stopped school bus, it's an automatic ticket and you're more than likely losing your license from it. The school bus drivers actually do have cameras on the bus, so we can go back and verify what happened. The school bus drivers can also report it and are supposed to report it if somebody passes the school bus. So that way nobody, it's too big of an offense and too big of a risk for it to slide by. So it is a very big deal if you pass a school bus, and we all take it very seriously. It's very precious cargo on board. So a good rule of thumb, if you aren't or unsure if a school bus is stopped and you're unsure if you can go by it, stop and wait. It is just an easy, simple 2-minute thing that might take a little bit of time out of your day to stop and wait. If you compare to the consequences of what could happen, it is not a big deal to do so. The stop arm is out, the stop sign is out, and it's flashing red lights, then it is illegal to pass the bus. Kids are unloading or getting on the bus or getting off the bus, and it is unsafe to pass, so you need to stop behind the bus. Or even if you're coming towards the bus, you also need to stop as well, even if you're in the opposite lane of travel, because kids are crossing the roads or they're getting off on either side. You don't know if you're just a passerby. And as for the kids that are on the bus, it is also your responsibility when you're getting on and off the bus to keep your head on a swivel. Look both ways before you get on and off the bus, because yes, there are precautions in place and laws so people don't drive by the bus when you're stopped. But unfortunately, not everybody follows those laws, and that's why we're here. So take it upon yourselves to look out for yourself so you can stay safe when you're getting.

0: driving to and from school and to and from their activities. And I know when I was a teenage driver, I thought I knew everything and I was a pretty good driver. Turns out, looking back, I was anything from it. I know you were a teenager, a little, literal,
1: I was a
0: less further.
1: teenager very recently, and
0: Exactly, less further
1: yep.
0: back than I was. But what are the things teenage drivers need to keep in mind, and folks that are around schools with teenage drivers need to keep in mind?
1: Yeah, so the number one thing that comes to mind is slow down. A lot of accidents and problems can be mitigated or prevented if you just slow down. You don't have to be everywhere in a hurry. You might have to leave a few minutes from home a little bit earlier in the morning. But in the grand scheme of things, if you slow down, you will avoid a lot of these situations. If somebody comes out in front of you, if someone backs out in front of you, you have time to react and you have time to get that car stopped, because the faster you're going, obviously, the less reaction time you have and the longer it takes for that car to actually come to a stop. So just watch your speed, slow down. Speed kills. You're not going to get there any faster if you get into an accident. Number two, stay off your phones. As of January of this year, we have a new hands-free law in Iowa. So there is a traffic code for if you're on your phone, if you're touching your phone, you don't have to be on a phone call or texting. If you're manipulating your handheld device, it is against Iowa code. And we do have a citation for that as well. So no phones while you're driving, and wear your seatbelt. Seatbelts will do wonders for you. You are a projectile in that car. If it stops at 60 miles an hour, you don't stop. You go through the windshield 60 miles an hour. So you need that seatbelt on to keep you safe in the vehicle. It is the number one thing that keeps people safe in a vehicle if they're in an accident. There's a big difference in the outcome if you're wearing a seatbelt versus not wearing a seatbelt. Another thing I wanted to touch on, sorry, for the
0: Go
1: teenage
0: for it.
1: drivers, especially going to the high school. Obviously, it is a big construction area this year. We have the roundabout, we have the new school being built. So just keep that in mind. There's going to be a lot more congestion at the high school than there may have in past years, even though every year there's a lot of vehicles, a lot of new drivers, a lot of pedestrians. So I cannot emphasize enough to slow down, keep your head on a swivel. Watch out for your friends, your classmates, the construction workers, construction vehicles. There's a lot of moving parts down there this year, and it's a big responsibility to drive in that area. Experienced drivers have a tough time driving through that area. So, number one thing, go slow and be smart.
0: And a very good point you just made. And a lot of this gets down to just time. And A, allow yourself time to get to your destination. And B, you know what? Things happen. Sometimes kids forget something. Sometimes parents forget something. Us adults forget something. And you're running a little bit behind. And I'd imagine it's just be better to be 5, 10 minutes late for work than the alternative.
1: Absolutely. If you balance the consequences, I would much rather be 5 minutes late to school than tragedy happening on the way to school. You can take it from me. I've been late to school before, and it's a lot smaller consequence than it is if I were to speed there and have a problem happen on the way. So that 5 minutes, just take into consideration the grand scheme of things and slow down, be prepared. If you need to leave for school a little bit earlier, especially with this construction or getting into the routine of things, maybe the first 2 weeks of school, you're leaving a few minutes early and you're getting to school a little bit early. And now as school gets going, you have your routine, you can bump that back a little bit. But we don't want to be in a rush where everyone's trying to run into school, because that's when accidents happen.
0: Anything else we need to know, as long as you got the forum, Will?
1: While you're in school, our kids spend a lot of time in the school, and we aren't always there to see what's going on. So, like I said at the beginning, see something, say something. You can report, adults can report to the police, kids can report to the police. If you find anything that's suspicious or threatening or scares you or just bothers you and you think it's not right, tell a trusted adult. That could be a teacher, a principal, admin at the school, a parent, a grandparent, law enforcement. All of us can do our part to help you in that situation, or at least try to figure out what's going on for ourselves. So that could be a threat, bullying, harassment, or just something as simple as disturbing text messages or something that doesn't sit right with you. If you keep it to yourself and it's not out in the open, we can't assist you with it.
0: All right, Will, great information, great advice. As we start a new school year, we appreciate

0: taking a few moments to tell us all about it. And here's to a safe 2026-2027 academic year.
1: I appreciate you having me. Thank you.
0: Will Marks from the Decorah Police Department with some back-to-school safety reminders.
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8: Here's your river forecast. Bright sunshine today with highs around 80. Winds out of the northwest 10 to 15 miles an hour. Tonight, lows around 54. Ample sunshine expected tomorrow, 77. Sunshine mixed with clouds at times Monday, with daytime highs approaching 75. 79, slight chance for storms Tuesday. I'm meteorologist Derek Hite on 94.9 and 99.1 The River. Currently 63.
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10: Welcome back to Intelligence for Your Health. I'm Connie Salica. Coming up, we'll have more from our guest, happiness researcher and author Gretchen Rubin, and her book, Secrets of Adulthood. She'll share her secret for achieving your goals. Then a few minutes of exercise could slash your risk of multiple diseases. I'll tell you which exercise works best. But first, studies show a third of us experience post-vacation blues once we get home, because the happiness chemicals we built up over our break are dissipating. To hold on to those happy brain chemicals longer, have something fun to look forward to when you come back, like dinner with friends. Because according to Cornell University researchers, you get as much happiness from anticipating a good time as having one. Also, put a couple of vacation pictures where you can see them while you're working. Studies show that visualizing yourself in a place where you felt good can mentally bring you back to that feel-good spot and immediately boost your mood. I let it fall.

0: I'm Connie Salica with more intelligence for your health from happiness researcher Gretchen Rubin. And in her latest book, Secrets of Adulthood, she says the bird, the bee, and the bat all fly, but they use different kinds of wings. So I asked her to explain what that means and how we can apply it to our own lives.
1: Well, this is back to the idea that there is no one right way. There's no best way to achieve our aims for ourselves. If somebody says to you, well, absolutely 100%, you need to make a to-do list and check things off, it's I will be here to say, that is not true. Many, many people like a to-do list, but many people resist a to-do list. So the minute they put something on their to-do list, they refuse to do it. So if that's the kind of person that you are, do not use a to-do list. Not to say you can't get everything done that you want to get done, but you would have to do it in the way that's right for you. And so, again, you can fly. You may have a very different kind of wings, but just because my wings work for me doesn't mean that your wings don't work for you, and vice versa. Because I think sometimes we think everybody else, which is not true, but we think everybody else can get up and exercise before breakfast. What's wrong with me? Maybe I'm lazy. Maybe I'm not a real grown-up. Maybe I don't hold my promises to myself. Instead of thinking like, well, you know what? I'm a night person. So I should do it later in the day. Or I need outer accountability. I'm not going to just get up and do it. I need to make a plan with a friend. There's nothing wrong with that. There's nothing wrong with you. There's no one right way. The bird, the bee, the bat, they're all fine. They don't need to do it another way because they got their own way.
2: All your medical questions answered. 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

0: I'm Connie Sallica. This is Intelligence for Your Health. And if you have seasonal allergies, get yourself some shallots. They're a type of onion often referred to as upscale onions, and they have a slightly sweet taste. And the Journal of Allergy and Immunology says 1.5 shallot bulbs daily can significantly improve allergy symptoms like stuffiness, sneezing, and eye irritation. It's down to the compound quercetin, which acts like a natural antihistamine. But have those shallots with some fat, like sauteing them in olive oil. Fat enhances your body's ability to absorb quercetin. If you're not an onion or shallot fan, red grapes also contain quercetin and can have the same effect.
1: 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Intelligence for Your Health with Connie Sallica.
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18: Here's your river forecast. Bright sunshine today with highs around 80. Winds out of the northwest 10 to 15 miles an hour. Tonight, lows around 54. Ample sunshine expected tomorrow, 77. Sunshine mixed with clouds at times Monday, with daytime highs approaching 75. 79, slight chance for storms Tuesday. I'm meteorologist Derek Height on 94.9 and 99.1 The River. 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

Here's an email I received at Connie@intelligenceforyourhealth.com. It comes from Annabelle Gibson, who writes, I have trouble sleeping on planes. Is it safe to take sleeping pills on flights? Annabelle, skip the sleeping pills on your next flight. That's the word from Dr. Jeffrey Ellenbogen, the head of sleep medicine at Massachusetts General Hospital. He says sleeping pills can make you drowsy, but they're not strong enough to drown out the loud noises you hear during the flight. And they may not even wear off by the time you land, which will make driving very dangerous. Instead, wear clothing that allows your body to breathe, like cotton, because in order to sleep, your body needs to release heat. In fact, Dr. Ellenbogen says that's why you shouldn't use the blankets airlines provide, since those tend to be made of polyester, which traps heat. And here's a tip from the Sleep Disorder Center at St. Luke's Medical Center in Chicago. They say, get one of those airline neck pillows. It'll prevent the number one thing that wakes passengers up, your head bobbing to one side. And the second thing you need to sleep on a plane is an eye mask. Any light can interfere with restful sleep. So remember, neck pillow and eye mask. Thank you for your email, Annabelle. I hope this helps.

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1: We've all heard the advice, move more, sit less. But new research says how hard you move matters just as much as how often. A study in the European Heart Journal found that adding a small amount of vigorous activity into your day could lower your risk of 8 major conditions, including heart disease, type 2 diabetes, atrial fibrillation, and even dementia. The study followed nearly 500,000 people, and those who incorporated more intense activity into their days saw big results. Up to a 63% lower risk of dementia, a 60% lower risk of diabetes, and a little vigorous exercise slashed the overall risk of death in half. And you don't need hours at the gym. The experts say only 4% of your daily movement needs to be vigorous to start seeing benefits. So 2.5 minutes out of an hour-long workout, or just a few short bursts a day. So what counts? Anything that leaves you slightly winded, like quickly walking up the stairs, running like you're being chased, or doing some jumping jacks for a few minutes, or even carrying heavy groceries across a big parking lot. So it's not just about moving more, it's about pushing yourself a little harder.
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0: 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Stay here.
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7: Here's your river forecast. Bright sunshine today with highs around 80. Winds out of the northwest 10 to 15 miles an hour. Tonight, lows around 54. Ample sunshine expected tomorrow, 77. Sunshine mixed with clouds at times Monday, with daytime highs approaching 75. 79, slight chance for storms Tuesday. I'm meteorologist Derek Height on 94.9 and 99.1 The River. Right now, it's 66 degrees.
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0: this one's going to weigh 263. And Brother Isaac Klug has a barrel at 281. I will add them in during the correct time.
1: So Karen will let us know when they come in, and we'll announce them as they come in there. So, again, thanks, and let's get her rolling.
0: Our first one is Helen Carlson. Parents are Robert and Mamie from Houston, and this goat weighs 29 pounds.
1: All right, here we go on a light one there. Somebody, we're starting at $2. A $2, now high, I want to get to an avid one, to an avid, get two fifties on the three, then we'll get $3. And now $3, now that will get $3, now that will get three, then three and a half, four, $4, get $4, now $4, get $4. And now four, now high, I want to get four, and I want to get four, and I want to get four,

0: 10.5, we're going to 11.5. 10.5. Remember, you're only buying a lightweight one here now, and it's the first one in the ring. I'll take my time. Now 12, and now 13. Now they're able to get 13. Now they're able to get 13. And now 13. Now they're able to get $13. Now 14. And now 15. Now 15. Now 15. $15. And now 15. 15. Now 16. 16. Now 17. And now 17. 17. Now to get 17. And now 17. 17. To get 17. Now, Pete, you're doing really good. 17 and one more, you might own it. 17. Now to get $17. Sold $16 a pound right there. Calhoun Bank, right? Oh, Golden Hawk Farms. Okay, Golden Hawk Farms. Give them a you bet. Thank you very much.
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2: Our second one is Robert Carlson, parents of Robert and Mimi from Houston, and this goat weighs 55 pounds.
0: All right, here we go. Come on down to the ring a little. $2 and now $3, now $3. And now $3, they're able to get $3, now they're able to get $3, $4, $4, $4, now $4, they're able to get $4. And now $5, $5, get $5, $6, now they're able to get $6, $7, $7, they're able to get $7. And now $8, now $9, now they're able to get $9, now $9, $10, $10, get $10, $11. And $11, now $11, $10, $11, $11, now $11. And now $11, $10, $11. $10, now $11, now $11, $11, now $11, $11, $10, $11. And now $11, now $11, $11, $10, $11, now $11, $11, $11, $11, $11, would you give $10.50? And now half to get ten, half to get ten, and half to get ten, half to get ten, 50. Anybody else? A ten and a half to get $10, and a half to get $10.50. Now 11, and now 11, and now 11. Now half to get 11, half to get 11, half to 12, 12 to get 12, and now 12, 12, 12, 12, 12, 12, 12, half to get 12 and a half, and now half to get 12 and a half to get 12 and a half to get 12 and a half, 13, and now 13. Now that would get 13 and a half to get 13, half to get 13, half to get 13 and a half, 13.50. Anybody else? Sold $13. You got that one, Pete. Thank you very much. We got you rolling now. Edina Realty. Thank you. Runner-up bidder was Graf Insurance. Thank you.
1: Thanks to Jets Meats and Cafe, also Lanesboro Sales Commission.
2: William Carlson. Parents are Robert and Mimi from Houston, and this goat weighs 62 pounds. This is a graduate.
0: William. Okay, Williams. A grad, 62-pounder, how much there? $2. And now $3, now $3, able to get $3, they're able to get $3. And now $3, they're able to get $3, now $3, now $3, able to get $3, $4, able to get $4, now $5, able to get $5, $6, now $7. And now $8, now $9, now able to get $9, now $10, $10, $11. And now $11, and now $11, I'm at a $10, now $11, now $11, $12, $12, to get $12, $12, Craig, you're out. $12, and now $12, $12, to get $12, $12, to get $12, now $12, $12, to get $12, $11, $12, $11.5. And now $12, $12, new one in, $12, $12, to get $12. I'm at $11, able to get $12, now $12, to get $12, now $12, to get $12. Anybody else? 11 and a half to get $12. So $11.50. Quick Trip. Thank you. We had Quick Trip as the buyer, and we had Rushford State Bank in there, and other good help besides.
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2: Our next one is Kaylee Rood. Parents are BJ and Amanda from Spring Grove, and this goat weighs 81 pounds.
0: You bet. Kaylee, come on in. You give her the card, Francis? Okay. Yep, we go. How much there? $2, now $3. I'm going to get $3, down $3. I'm going to get $3, down $4. I'm going to get $5, I'm going to get $5. And now $6. I'm going to get $6. I'm going to get $7, $8, $8, $8, $8, $9. I'm going to get $9, $9, $10, $10, $11. And $11, and $10, $11, $12, $12, $13 a pound. I'm going to get $14, $14, $15, $15, $16 there. Now $15, $16 a pound. $15, $16. Anybody else? Take $15.5. I'm going to get $15. Now $16, now $16. Now half. And now half. I'm going to get $16. Have it, man. Have it, man. Have it, get 16.50. And now have it again. And now have it, get 16.50. Sold it on top. $16 to Mert. Oh. Did you think you were in? Okay, right here. Farmers Win. And we had Merchants Bank, and we had Caledonia Vet as runner-up bidders. Thank you very much. Yep.
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0: I think at the beginning, Kenny Ransomberger's a ringman, been here probably longer than I have doing this. Hoyt Sinke's helping today, too.
2: Our next one is the grand champion, Avery Kingsley. The parents are Travis and Naren from Caledonia.

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1: All right, here we do have the grand champion, Houston County, in the ring here, folks. Hot out of $2, now three. And now three, now four, four, now five, five, six, seven, seven, one, seven, one, eight, nine, nine, 10, 11. And 11, 12, 12, 13, now 13, 14, 14, $15 a pound. 15, I've had a 15, I'm at a 14, 15. I'm 14, now 15, 16, Craig, 16, 15, 16, I'll take 15 and a half. 15 and a half, I'm 15 and a half, grand champion in the ring. 15 and a half, I'm going to give $15, now half. I'm at a 15 and a half, now 16, now half. 16, I'm going to give $17 a pound. 17, 18, 18, 18, 17, $18, now give me 17, 50, now half, I'm going to give 17, 50. Last chance to buy the grand champion. 17, 50's all, now half, I'm going to give 17 and a half on him. Sold. Thank you very much. $17 a pound. Farmers win, and we had Merchants Bank and New Age Tree Service as runner-up bidders.
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0: The first one is Harper Kochi. Parents are John and Shannon from Hoka, and this goat weighs 41 pounds.
1: All right, come on in, Harper. 41-pounder. $2 is starting to bid. And now three, three, I'm gonna get $3, now three, I'm gonna get four, I'm gonna get four, now five, $6, now seven, now eight, and now nine, eight, now nine, I'm gonna get eight, now nine, now ten, ten, I'm gonna get $10, now ten, and ten, I'm gonna get nine and ten, nine and ten, I'm gonna get nine and $10 bill, now nine and ten, nine and ten, nine, I'm gonna get ten, I got 11, and 11, and now 12, 12, I'm gonna get 13, I'm gonna get 13, Bob, 13, 14, 14, now 15, now 15, Matt, 15, Matt, Mattson, 14, 15, 15, now 16, now 16, I'm gonna get 16, I'm at 15 with Bob laying up on top, 16, 15, 16, anybody else? $15, $16. Now 17. And now 17. Now 18. Now 18. Larry, you're out. 18, 19. Now 19. I'm going to get 19. I'm going to get 18, 19. Now $20. $20 a pound is all. 19, 20, 20. I'm going to get 20. Thank you, everybody. Sold to, for 19 a pound to Bob Lang. Thank you.
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0: Phil and Maria from Caledonia, and this goat weighs 65 pounds.
1: 65, yep. All right. 65-pounder in the ring, here we go. Here, somebody get $2, now 3, 3, I'm going to get 3, 4, 4, I'm going to get 4, now 5, 5 and $6, now 7, I'm going to get 7, now 8, 8, now 9, now 10, 10, 11, and 11, 11, 12, 12, 12, 11 and 12, 13, now I'm going to get $13, now 13, I got 14. I'm 13 with Kenny up on top here, right? 14, $15, now 16, 16, I'm going to get 15, now 16, now 15, now 16, now 15, now I'm going to get 16, 15, $16, now 15, 15 and a half, anybody else? 15, 50. Sold $15 a pound, and that goes to Caledonia Lumber Company. Thank you. Who'd you have, Francis?
2: Yeah, Caledonia Lumber Company, another great sponsor of ours, along with Blainsboro Sales Commission there too, Jets Meats and Cafe, and Richard Sanitation.
0: Cabot. Parents are Katie Cabot from Houston, and this goat weighs 65 pounds.
1: All right, Aurora's in the ring here. Somebody there, give me. Ooh, ate his Wheaties this morning, huh? $2, and now 3, 3, 3, 3, 4, 5, 5, $6, 7, 7, 8, 8, 8, 8, 8, 8, 8, 9, now 10, 10, 11, and 11, 11, 11, 11, 10, 11, I got no $12, now 13, I'm going to get 13, 13, 14, $15, 15, 14, 15, say 15, $16 a pound there, 16, 16 and a half, 16 and a half, I'm going to get 16, 50's all and a half, I'm going to get 16, 50, 16 and a half. Do you want a bid? 16 and a half. Thank you, everybody. Sold it. $16 a pound, and that goes to Caledonia Vet Services, the buyer. And you bet.
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0: Felton parents are Phil and Maria from Caledonia, and this goat weighs 67 pounds.
1: All right, Jacqueline's in the ring here. What about that one there? $2 and a 3. And now $3, now 4, now we're going to get 5, 5, 5, $6, now 7, 6, now down, what a 7, what a $7. And now 7, what a $8, now 8, 8, 8, now 9, I'm going to get 10, 10, I'm going to get $10 on there, 10, 10, I'm going to get 9 and 10. I'm 9 with Francis over here, and I want 10. On 10, I got no 11. I've got a 10, now 11, 11, 11, 11, now 10, 11, 11, 10, 11, 11, 10, 11, 11, anybody else? 10, 11, 11, dollars. Sold on top for $10 a pound to Caledonia Lumber is the buyer, and Lanesboro Sales and Equity. Okay.
0: The next one is Aubrey Olson. Parents are Brandon and Becca from Houston, and this goat weighs 73 pounds.
1: All right, Aubrey, come on down the corner. Here we go. Save me $2, now $3. And now $3, $4, now $4, now $5, $6, now $7, now $7, now $8, $8, $8, $8, $9, now $9, now $9, now $9, now $9, now $9, $9, all $9.5. 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Thank you, Larry. All right, we got Rushford Bank runner-up bidder.
0: The next one is Caitlin Cruz. Parents are Dan and Suzanne from Caledonia, and this goat weighs 80 pounds.
1: All right, good job, Caitlin. Here we go there. $2 and starting out now. Three, now four. Have a four, now five, have a six, double, now six, and now six, and now five, and one, six, double, now five, six, six, now seven, seven, on eight, and eight, now nine, out of what nine is now ten, ten, over again, ten, 11, 12, 12, and 13, and now 13, now 14, now 15, 15, 15, 16, now 7, 1, 17, 17, number 18, 11, 18, 7, 1, 18, anybody else? 17 and a half, one half, one half, one half, 17.50. I sold $17 a pound. Thank you, Dennis. Caledonia Hauler.
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1: had,
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1: Nancy, how you doing?
2: Youth She's livestock
1: our new runner
2: auction.
1: Today. Give her a hand for helping. Yep.
0: The next one is Chase Nickham. Parents are DJ and Melissa from Caledonia, and this goat weighs 85 pounds.
1: All right. I'd say I don't know which one weighs more. All right, here, somebody went to $2, now $3. They've got $3, now $4, now $5, $6, $7, $7, $8, now $9, $9, $10, $9, $10, $9, $10, $11. And now $12, get $12, $11, $13, now $14, $14, get $14, now $14. Now 15, now 15, now 16, now 17, 18, 17, 18, 17, 18, now 20, 21, 20, now 1, 21, now 1, now 1. I take 21, now $1, now 1, now 1, 2, 2, 2, 2, 22, 2, 22 a pound is all now, 22. Anybody else? So $21. Arnie, we had to give Arnie a hand. Thank you, Arnie. Grandpa Arnie, out.
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0: The next one is Elizabeth Larkins. Parents are Brandon and Becca from Houston, and this goat weighs 90 pounds.
1: Okay, Elizabeth, here we go. Coming on in. 90 pounder, $2, now $3. And now $3, now they're going to get $3, now $4, $4, now $4, now $4, now $4 a pound, now $5, $5, now $5, and now $5, bill, now $5, $4, now $5, $5, now $5, $6 all. And now $7, $7, $7, $7, $8, $7 here, now $8, and with Francis, $7, now $8, and now $8, and put an $8, $7, $8, $8, $8, $8, $7, $7, $8, $8, $9, $9, now $9, $9, $9, I got now $10, now $10, $11, now $11, $11, $10, half, anybody else? $10.50, and now half, I get $10.50, pound, now half, I get $10.50. Sold $10 a pound, and we had Farmers Win Co-op as the winner. 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
0: The next one is Gavin Brichter. Parents are Rob and Jen Brichter from Eitzen, and this goat weighs 110 pounds.
1: All right. Gavin's on the go here. $2 now, $3, $4, $4, $5, $5, $6, $7, $7, $7, $7, $7, $8, $8, I got now $9, now $10, $10, $10, $10, $11, now $11, now $11, and now $11, $10, now $11, now $10, now $11, now $10, now $11. I'm with Midwest Machinery at $10, now I want $11, and now $10.50, I get $10.50, I get $10.50, everybody else, $10.50 pound there, now half, now $11, now $11, and now half, $11, $11, $11, $11, $11, $11, $11, $11, $11, $11, $11, $11, $11, $11, $11, $11, $11, $11, $11, $11, $11, $11, $11, $11, $11, $11, $11, $11, $11, $11, $11, $11, $11, $11, $11, $11, $11, $11, $11, $11, $11, $11, $11, $11, $11, $11, $11, $11, $11, $11, $11, $11, $11, $11, $11, $11, $11, $11, $11, $11, $11, $11, $11, $11, $11, $11, $11, $11, $11, $11, $11, $11, $11, $11, $11, $11, $11, $11, $11, $11, $11, $11, $11, $11, $11, 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$11, $11, $11, and out. In and out, 13. 13, is that a bid? And now half. 13 and a half. 13 and a half. Anybody else now have it? I'm going to get 13.50. So $13 goes to Midwest Machinery as the winner.
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2: Solutions.
0: Sawyer Stackhouse. Parents are Ryan and Rachel from Caledonia, and this market goat weighs 110 pounds.
1: You bet. Here we go. Look at this one here now. Somebody there. Give me $2. Now $3. And now $3. Now they're going to get $3. Now we're going to get $4. Now $4. Now we're going to get $4. Now $4. $5. $6. Now we're going to get $7. Now we're going to get $7. And now $7. $7. We're going to get $7. We're going to get $7. We're going to get $6. On top with Bob Lang. $6. $7. Everybody else now. $7. We're going to get $7. And now $8. Now $8. Now $9. $9. We're going to get $9. Now $10. And now $10. $9 and $10. $9.5. Anybody else there? $9.5 is all. And now have it. Yeah, we got you in at $9. 9.5, and now half, we're good, 9.5, everybody else there, 9.50, now 10, now 10, Adam, now 10, now half, and now half, we're good, 10.5, 11, when Nona controls the buyer.
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0: Is the reserve champion goat. It's Kinsley Nickum, parents of DJ and Melissa from Caledonia, and this goat weighs 94 pounds.
1: All right, here we go. You bet, the reserve champion now, folks. Here we go. There, $2 to start. Now $3. And now $3. Now $4. I'm going to get $4. Now $5. I'm going to get $6. Now I'm going to get $7. $7. I'm going to get $7. Now $7. I'm going to get $7. And now $7. $7. I'm going to get $8. I'm going to get $8. I'm going to get $8. $8. $8. $7. I'm going to get $8. And now $9. I'm going to get $10. $10. $11. $11. I'm with Francis. $10. Now $11. You're at $11. Now I'm at $11. $11. $10. $11. I'm at $11. And now $11. I'm with Francis down here at $10. 11, Matt. Anybody else? Reserve 10. Now 12. Now 12. 12. We're getting 11 and 12. 12. We're getting 12. 12. We're getting 11 and 12. And now 12. Now 12. 12. 11 and 12. 12. 12. 11 and 12. And 11 and a half. We're getting 11. Now 12. And now half. 12 and a half. We're getting 12 and a half. We're getting 12 and a half. We're getting 12 and a half. And now 13. You got to like him. Now half. 13 and a half. We're getting 13 and a half. 14. Now half. 14 and a half. We're getting 14 and a half. We're getting half. Anybody else? 14. 50. Sold for $14 pound, and that goes to Arnie Benneke.
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1: Okay.
0: Now we're switching to the Lambs. Our first one is Adeline Frick. Parents are Chris and Julie from Rushford. And this market lamb weighs 89 pounds.
1: All right, starting here with the lambs here. We're starting at 220 a pound. A 220, now 50, now I'm going to get $3, I'm going to get $3, now half, $4, now half, $5, I'm going to get $6, now I'm going to get $7, $7, $7, now $8, and now $8, now I'm going to get $9, now I'm going to get $9, now half, I'm going to get $9, now I'm going to get $10, I'm going to get $10, $11, and $11, now $12, $12, I'm going to get $12, and $13, I'm going to get $13 there, then I'm going to get $12.5, I'm going to get $12.5, I'm $12.5, I want $13, now $13, I'm going to get $13, now half, $13, now $14, now I'm going to get $14, I'm going to $13, now I'm going to get $14. 13 half, anybody else? I'm up on top at 13.50 with Caledonia Auto Repair. 13 and a half, 14, I'm gonna get 14 now, 40, I'm gonna get 14. Sold on top, 13 and a half, Caledonia Auto Repair. Thank you very much, Todd, and we had runner-up of Rushford State Bank.
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0: the
2: Hawk Farms.
0: The next one is Audrey Frick. Parents are Chris and Julie from Rushford, and this sheep weighs 100 pounds.
1: Right at 100. How did you do that? Even deal there. It's Audrey Fricks here. $2 now, $2.20 now, $3 now, $4, now we're going to get $4, now $5, $6 now, $7, $7, $8, $8, $9, we're going to get $9, $10, $11, and now $12, $12, now we're going to get $13, 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half, and now $18 and a half, and $18.50 a pound, and a half, $18.50. I sold on top for $18. That goes to Quick Trip. Thank you, Quick Trip. 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
0: One is Addison Lapham. Parents are Travis and Heidi from Eitzen, and this lamb weighs 105 pounds.
1: All right, Addison's a nice little right back. 220, 3, 4, 3, 4, 5, 6, 7, 1, 7, 1, 8, 9, 9. And now 10, 10, 11, 11, 12, 12, 13, 14, $14 a pound. 14, I'm 13 with Lanesboro Sales. $14 there, 13 and a half. It'll get 13 and a half, 13 and a half. It'll win 13, 50. $13 and a half. It'll win half, it'll win half. It'll get 13 and a half. Anybody else? 13, 50. Sold $13 a pound, and that does go to Ladesboro Sales Commission. Who did you have over here now? Equity as runner-up bidder.
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0: 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Parents are Aaron and Leslie from Caledonia, and this lamb weighs 113 pounds.
1: All right, Henry Oaks, one here, there, going to go, 220, now 3, now 4, 4, now to 5, and now 5, $5 a pound there, 5, 5, 5, 5, 5, 5, 5, 5, to get $5 there, 5, 5, to get $5, $4, and now 5, 5, $6, below $6, now $6, 5, and 6, $5 is all, now $6, below 5, and 6, down, and 9, I want to get $6, 6, I got now 7, 7, I want to get 7, I want to get $7 a pound is all, 7, I want to get $7, and now 7, I want to get 7, I want to get 7, pay attention, now $7 is all, now 7, I want to get $7, I'm going to 6 and a half, then 6 and a half, to get 6 and a half, and now I'm $6 with Kenny, and we were up on top, right, Kenny? $6 is all, folks. Now 6 and a half, half, to get now 7, 7 to get $7, and now 7, now half, to get 7 and a half, to get 7 and a half, now 8, 8, 8, to get $8, and now half, to get 8 and a half, and now half, to get 8 and a half, to get 8 and a half, to get 8 and a half, to get 8, 50, down 9, 9, to get $9, now half, and now half, to get 9 and a half, to get 9 and a half, to get 9 and a half, to get 9, 50. Anybody else? Now 10, 10, to get $10, and now half, to get 10 and a half, now 11, 11 and a half. Todd, did you be 11? Okay, I'm 10 and a half with Graf Insurance. I'm on 11. And now 11, I'm going to 10 and a half. I'll get 11. Anybody else? 10 and a half. Would you give $11? Sold $10.50, and it goes to Southeast Mutual as the buyer. 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
0: The next one is Jonathan Lapham. Parents are Travis and Heidi from Eitzen, and this lamb weighs 117 pounds.
1: All right, nice hat, nice straw hat for the fair. How much there? 220, now 3, 3, now 4, now 5, and now 5, and now 6, now 7, $7, now 8, 8, 8, 8, 8, 8, 8, 9, and now 10, 10, now 10, now 11, now 11, now 11, now 12, 12, now 12, 13, 13, now 14, now 14, now 14, 14, 14, 14, 14, 13, half, now 13, half, now 13, 50, and now half, now 13, half, now 13, half, now 13, half, now 13, half, now 13, 50. Anybody else for 13, 50? Sold $13 a pound, and it does go to E. Yeitson State Bank.
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0: This is Ava Ninneman. Parents are Jeremiah and Amanda from Caledonia, and this lamb weighs 119 pounds.
1: How do you pronounce her name, Avon? Is that right? There we go, Avon's one. How much there? $2.20, now 3, 3, 3, 4, 4, now 5, 5, now $5, now $6, now I'm going to get $6, now $6. I'm going to 5, now 1, $6, now 5, $6, now 5, 6 is all 5, and $6, now 7. And now 7, I'm going to get $7, now 7, I'm going to get $7, now 7, I'm going to get 7, I'm going to get 7, I'm going to get 7. And now 7, I got now $8 a pound, and 7, I'm going to $8. And now 8, I'm going to 8, 7, I'm going to have, I'm going to get 7 and a half. And now $8, I'm going to 8, 7, I'm going to 8, 7, I'm going to 8, 7, I'm going to 8, 50. And now half, I'm going to 8, and a half, I'm going to 8, 50. I'm $8 is all, $8.50 now, $8.50, $9, I'm 8.5 with Michael Radesky's in at $8.50, and I want 9, and now 9, I'm going to get 9, 9, anybody else? $9, sold $8.50 a pound, Mike Radesky, and we up on top, we had Quick Trip as runner-up bidder.
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0: From Spring Grove, and this lamb weighs 127 pounds, and this is a graduate.
1: Okay, you got the card. Don't lose it now. 220, now $3, now half, $4, now 5, 5, 5, $6, now 6, 7, now 8, now 9, now 10, now 11, and now 12, 12, and 13, now 14, now 15, 15, 16, I'm 15 in the corner with New Albany, 16, Albany and a half, to give 15 half, to 15 half, to 1 half, to 15 and a half. 15 is all now half, to give 15 half, anybody else? I'm with Kitty down here at 15, 15, 50. Sold, $15. Oh, thank you, Dennis. Caledonia Haulers is the buyer. Thank you.
2: Thanks to Caledonia Bakery, also Jets Meats and Cafe and Lanesboro Sales
0: Ella
2: Commission.
0: Old's parents are Aaron and Leslie from Caledonia, and this lamb weighs 128 pounds.
1: All right, Ella's. You bet. Here we go. $220 now. $3 and now $3 now $4. I'm at a $4 now $5. $5 a pound there. $4 and $5. I'm at a $5. I'm at a $4. $5. You got it? $5. $6 I'm at a $5 and $6. Jason, you looking here? $5, $6 is now $7. Now $7. And now $8. And now $8. $8. $8. $8. $8. $8. $8. $8. $8. $8. $8. $8. $8. $8. $8. $8. $8. $8. $8. $8. $8. $8. $8. $8. $8. $8. $8. $8. $8. $8. $8. $8. $8. $8. $8. $8. $8. $8. $8. $8. $8. $8. $8. $8. $8. $8. $8. $8. $8. $8. $8. $8. $8. $8. $8. $8. $8. $8. $8. $8. $8. $8. $8. $8. $8. $8. $8. $8. $8. $8. $8. $8. $8. $8. $8. $8. $8. $8. $8. $8. $8. $8. $8. $8. $8. $8. $8. $8. $8. $8. $8. $8. $8. $8. $8. $8. $8. $8. 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And now $8, 7.5 to 1, 8, anybody else? 7.5 to 1, 8, now half to 1, 8.5, now 9, and a half, 9.5 to get 9, 9.5 to get 9, 9.5 to get 9, 50, so now half to get 9, 50, mine a half, now 10, $10 pound there, 10, 9.5 to get 10, how about a 9.5 to get $10, all 9.5 to get $10, sold 9.50 a pound.
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0: The next one is Ashton Frick. Parents are Chris and Julie from Rushford, and this lamb weighs 129 pounds.
1: All right, Ashton's ice lamb here over there. Could be 220, now 3, 3, 4, $4, now 4, now we're going to get 4, now 5, and now 5, now 6, 5, and 7, 7, we're going to get $7, and now 8, 8, 8, 8, 7, 1, 8, 7, 7, 8, 8, 8, 8, 7, 1, $8, and now we're going to get 8, 8, 8, 7, 1, 1, 1, $8, now 9, 9, we're going to get 10, 9 and 10, 10, we're going to get 10, 9 and 10, 9, would you give 10, Dennis, now 10, now 11, and now 11 on 12, and now 12, 12, we're going to get 13, now we're going to get 13, $14, now 14, I'm going to take 13 and a half, and now half, we're going to get 13 and a half, anybody else there? 13 and a half, we'll get 13 and a half, we'll get 13.50, and now 14, just in time, 13 and a half, and 14, now half, how about 14 and a half, we'll get 15, now 15, now 15, now 15, now 15 and a half, 15 and a half, anybody else there, 15.50, sold $15, goes to Rushford State Bank.
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0: The next one is Morgan Novak. Parents are Ben and Christine from Brownsville, and this lamb weighs 132 pounds.
1: All right, Morgan's nice one here. Give me 220 now, 3, $3 now, 3, now 4, and now $4, now 4, I'm going to get $4, now 4, I'm going to get $4 a pound is all, now 4, I'm going to get $4, now 5, and now 5, I'm going to get $5, now 5, I'm going to get 6, now 7, now 8, now 9, and now 10, 10, 10, 9 and a half, I'm going to get 9, I'm going to get 9, I'm going to get 9, I'm going to get 9 and a half. I'm $9 a pound with Caledonia Vet. 9.5. Anybody else there? 9.5. We're getting 9.5. 9.5. We're getting 9.50. 9.5. And now $10. We're now 10.5. We're getting 10.5. We're getting 10.5. And now half. There now 11. Now $11. Now 11. I'm $11. And now half. We're getting 11.5. We're getting 11.5. Now $12. We're now 11.5. We're getting $12. Anybody else? 11.5. We're getting $12. We're now 11.5. We're getting 12. Sold on top. 11.50 to Graf Insurance and Caledonia Vet. Runner up bidder.
0: The next one is Austin Silling. Parents are Michael and Amy from Spring Grove, and this lamb weighs 133 pounds.
1: All right. Good job here, Austin, at the fair here. $223 and $4, I would get $5, $5, I would get $5, now $6, and now $7, now $8, $8, now $9, I would get $9, I would get $8.5, $8.5, I would get $8.5, I would get $8.5, now $9, now $5, I would get $10, I would get $11, $11. I took Kenny for 10, 10 and a half, 10 and a half, you're out, now 11, and now half, 11 and a half, I get 11 and a half, I've got 11 and a half, I'm an average, I'm an average, I get 11 and a half, I get 12, 12, 11, 12, 12, 11 and a half, I get 12, I'm at 11 and a half to Francis's Way, 11 and a half, I get $12, now 12, 12, 11 and a half, I get 12, anybody else, $12, I sold over your way, Francis, 11.50. Thank you, Paul, New Albany Savings Bank is the buyer there.
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0: The next one is Helen Poulos. Parents are John and Amy from Houston, and this lamb weighs 133 pounds.
1: Oh, look at this. pretty one here, folks. Here, 220. And now three. Three, now four, four, now five, six, dollar, now seven, one, eight, eight, eight, eight, eight, eight, eight, nine, nine, nine, nine, dollar, now nine, nine, nine, ten, ten, ten, ten, ten, and now 11, up at 11, dollar, now 11, up at 10, 11, 11, 10, 11, dollars. Half at 10, now 11, dollar, now 11, up at 10, and 11, anybody else? 10, 11, dollars. Half at 10 and a half, but I get 10 and a half, now 11, now 10 and a half, but I get 11, now 11, up at 10 and a half, but 11 and a half, but I get 11 and a half, and a half, but I get 11 and a half, but I get 11 and a half, see it? 11 and a half, 11 and a half. I'm on top at Rushford State Bank at 11, 11.50. And now half, and now half at 11.50. I sold $11 a pound. Does go to Rushford State Bank. Thank you.
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0: The next one is Gabby Groth. Parents are Andy Groth and Maggie McDermott from Winona, and this lamb weighs 136 pounds.
1: Yeah. All right, this is Gabby's now. Look at here. You bet. Here we go. 220. Now $3. Now four. Four. Now we get five. Five. We get $5 there. I'm at a four. Now five. Five and $6. Now five. We get $6 there. Now five. We get six. I'm at a five and $6. Now seven. 7 1 8. 8 8 8. 7 1 8. Now nine. And now nine. But an eight. Now nine. Eight. Number nine. Add up. We get eight. And now nine. And reserve champion overall. Look at here. Good job. Eight is all. And now nine. And now nine. And now $9, $9, now $9, and $10, and $10, now $11, now $12, and now $12, 12 and $13, now $13, I would get $13, 12 and a half, 12 and a half, last call, reserve champion, 12 and a half on them, $12.50, sold $12 a pound, goes to Farmers Win Co-op. Thank you, guys. We had new image
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0: The next one is Gabby Halter. Parents are Jerry and Mary from Caledonia, and this lamb weighs 137 pounds.
1: All right, another Gabby. Here we go. Look at that one. Want to go there? Give me 220. Now three. Now four. Now five. And now five. Five. Five. I'm to get $5. Bill. Now five. I'm to get $5 there. Five. I'm to get five. Six is all five and $6. Bill. Number five and $6. I'm at a five. I'm to get $6. Bill. Number five. I want $6. Bill. Now I'm to get $6. Five. Six. Five. Six is all. And now thank you. Now seven. Seven. I'm to get seven. I'm to get seven. I'm to get seven. Six and seven. And eight. Eight. Now nine. And now nine. Nine. I'm to get nine. Nine. I'm to get eight. Now nine. Nine. I'm to get eight. Now nine. Nine. I'm to get eight. Now nine. I'll take 8.5. 8.5, or 1.8.5, or 1.850, and now half, or 1.8.5, or $1 all, now half, or get 8.5, or 1.850 all done, 8.50, sold $8, new age tree service, thank you, the buyer.
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1: All right, Dana, nice job here at the fair. How much there? $220, now $3, now $4, now $5, I'm going to get $5 and $5, is that a bid? $5 and $5, $4 and $5, $5, $6, that'll be my $5 and $6, $5, $6, anybody else? $5, $6. And now $6 here, $5, I'm going to get $5.5, I'm going to get $5.5. I'm going to $5 all, now half, I'm going to get $6, now half, $6.5. Francis, I'm six up on top with Quick Trip. 6.5 is all. And now half. Seven. Is that a bit? Seven. Seven, now half. And now half. I get 7.5. Quick Trip's in at 7. 7.5. I get 7.5. Now 8. And now 8. Now half. 8.5. I'm 8.5. I'm 8.50. 8.5. I'm with Quick Trip. $8.5. And a half. I'm 8.5. I'm 8.50. Anybody else? 8.5. I'm 8.50. Sold $8 a pound. Does go to Quick Trip. Thank you.
0: The next one is Hannah Holter. Parents are Jerry and Mary from Caledonia, and this lamb weighs 143 pounds.
1: Okay. Are these kids moving these animals in nice and smoothly today? That's a great deal there. Good workmanship. How much there? $220, $3, now $4, now $5, and now $5, $5 a pound, now $6, $6, now $6, how about $5 is all, now $6 there, $5, $6, now $7, $7, and now $7, $7, $7, I'm $6 with new age tree service right below, and now $7, $7, now $7, now $8, now $8, now $9, now $9, we're going $9, how about $8.5 then, $8.5, $8.50, all now half at 1.850. $8 all now half at 1.850. Anybody else there? 8.5 at 1.850. 8.50. Sold $8 to New Age Tree Services, the buyer. 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
0: The next one is Levi Nineman and parents of Jeremiah and Amanda from Caledonia, and this sheep weighs 150 pounds.
1: All right. 150-pounder. Levi's there. You bet. All right. Nice white one there. $220. Now $3 bill. Now $4. $4. Now we're going to get $4. Now $4. Now we're going to get $5. $5. We're going to get $6. Now $7. $7. We're going to get $7. $8. $8. Now $9. Now $10. $10. $11. $10. $11. $12. $12. $11. $12. $13. $13. Now $13. Now we're going to get $13. 14, 14, 14, I'll take half, 13 and a half, it'll get 13 and a half, anybody else? 13 with the haulers, 13 and a half, half, it'll get 13 and a half, it'll get 13, 50. Sold $13, does go to Caledonia Haulers. Thank you, Dennis and Mary, and we had runner-ups there was, let's see, yep, Eisen State Bank, and we had Midwest Machinery in there, too.
2: Thanks to Springer of Communications.
0: The next one is Marin Coolis. Parents are John and Amy from Houston, and this lamb weighs 153 pounds.
1: All right, Marin, nice job at the fair here. How much? $220 now, $3 now, $4, $4 now, $5, I would get $5, $6, now $7, $7, $1, $8, and now $9, I would get $10, $10, I would get $9, $9, $10, $11, $12, $12, $11, $12, $11, and $12. I'll take $12, $12, $11, and half, I would get $11, I would get $11, $50, I'm 11 bid, now $12, and now $12, $12, I would get, Matt, you're all right, $12, now $12, $12, $11, and I would get $12, now $12, $12, I would get $11, and I would get $12, $11, and I would get $12, all done, $12. Sold $11.50. 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
0: The next one is Aiden Coolis. Parents are John and Amy from Houston, and this lamb weighs 155 pounds, and this is a graduate.
1: Okay, graduate, been doing it a while, I'm assuming here, you bet. The way it looks, how much there? $220, now $3, now $4, $4, now we get $5, $5, $6, $6, now $7, we get $7, now $7, we get $7, and now $7, we get $7, now $7, we get $7, we get $7, we get $7, $8, now $8, but $9, now we get $10, $10, we get $9, and $10 a pound, and $9, and $10, $10, we get $10, $9.5, we get $9.5, we get $9.50, $9, now half, $9.5, we get $9.5, we get $9.5, anybody else? 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
0: The last lamb is Garrett Ray. Parents are Tom and Heather from Houston, and this one weighs 156 pounds.
1: All right, here we go on Garrett's one. Last one of the lambs here, folks. How much there? What are we going to give you there? $220. Now $3. Now $4. $4. Now $5. $5 and $6. Now $7. And now $8. Now $9. Add what we're going to eat. Now $9. Add what we eat. Now $9. $8.5. What do we eat and have? What do we eat? $50's all. Now $8.5. What do we eat and have? And now half. Half. What do we eat and have? Everybody else? $8.50. $8.5. $8.5. What do we eat and have? The last lamb. $8.5. What do we give? $8.50. Anybody else? Now $8.5. Sold on top. $8 a pound. Goes to Caledonia Lumber Company. That'll be it for the lambs. Hoyt, we're going to put you in on beef cattle to start out here. Dairy steers.
2: 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We're live at the Houston County Fair in Caledonia. 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
3: All right, we're with the dairy steers here now. We're starting at 210. 210 is the market price. Everybody can go with those.
0: The first one is Landry Swartzoff, Ryan and Brooke from New Albany, and this dairy steer weighs 1,334 pounds.
3: All right, Landy, nice animal there. Happy to go. We got 210 now, 25, 225, 225, 225, 225, 225, 225, 250, 275, 275, 275, 275, 275, 275, 275, 275, 275, 275, 275, 275, 275, 275, 275, 275, 275, 275, 275, 275, 275, 275, 275, 275, 275, 275, 275, 275, 275, 275, 275, 275, 275, 275, 275, 275, 275, 275, 275, 275, 275, 275, 275, 275, 275, 275, 275, 275, 275, 275, 275, 275, 275, 275, 275, 275, 275, 275, 275, 275, 275, 275, 275, 275, 275, 275, 275, 275, 275, 275, 275, 275, 275, 275, 275, 275, 275, 275, 275, 275, 275, 275, 275, 275, 275, 275, 275, 275, 275, 275, 275, 275, 275, 275, 275, 275, 275, 275, 275, 275, 275, 275, 275, 275, 275, 275, 275, 275, 275, 275, 275, 275, 275, 275, 275, 275, 275, 275, 275, 275, 275, 275, 72, 80, 270, 80, now 90, 290, 290, now 3:30 and 40. Sold, 3:30. Kermit Meyer?
4: Yep, all right, there you go.
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0: The next one is Trikin Swartzoff. Parents are Ryan and Brooke from New Albany, and this dairy steer weighs 1,341 pounds.
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3: Nice animal you got there. How much have we to go, folks? How much have we to go? I got 210, now 25, 225, 250. I got 2 1/4 and over here now, 20, give me 235, 235, 235, 235, 235, now 45, 45, 55, 55, 55, now 65, 265, 265. I got 255, 65, take 260, 260, 260, 260, 260, 260, 260, 260, 260, 260, 260, 260, 260, 260, 260, 260, 260, 260, 260, 260, 260, 260, 260, 260, 260, 260, 260, 260, 260, 260, 260, 260, 260, 260, 260, 260, 260, 260, 260, 260, 260, 260, 260, 260, 260, 260, 260, 260, 260, 260, 260, 260, 260, 260, 260, 260, 260, 260, 260, 260, 260, 260, 260, 260, 260, 260, 260, 260, 260, 260, 260, 260, 260, 260, 260, 260, 260, 260, 260, 260, 260, 260, 260, 260, 260, 260, 260, 260, 260, 260, 260, 260, 260, 260, 260, 260, 260, 260, 260, 260, 260, 260, 260, 260, 260, 260, 260, 260, 260, 260, 260, 260, 260, 260, 260, 260, 260, 260, 260, 260, 260, 260, 260, 260, 260, 260, 260, 260, 315, 315. Soldier Way, Kenny, 310. Okay. Bluff Country Meats, 310. Thank you. And all
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0: The next one is Kinsey Inglinton. Parents are Casey and Carrie from Caledonia, and this dairy steer weighs 1,346 pounds.
3: It's coming in here. Kinsey, we're looking for you. Here she comes. You bet. Proud as can be. Good job. Nice smile there, Kenzie. That's the way. Come in smiling. You got to be happy here. Look at there, that beautiful animal. I got 210, now 50, 250, 250, 60, 270, 60, now 70, 70, now 80, 280, 90, now 310, 320, now 335. Sold them out. 330. Caledonia Haulers. Thank you. 330. Caledonia
2: Haulers.
3: Thanks
2: to Caledonia
3: nice
2: Veterinary
3: animal.
2: Clinic.
3: Good job there.
2: Good Times Restaurant and Bar. Caledonia
3: nice
2: Lumber
3: smile.
2: Company
3: That's
2: Construction. And Golden Hawk Farms.
3: Bob Lang, runner-up. You bet. Thank you.
0: The next one is McKenna Eglinton. Parents are Casey and Carrie from Caledonia. And this dairy steer weighs 1,411 pounds.
3: Okay. McKenna. She has a nice smile, just like your sister there. All right. Nice animal again there, too. And I got 210, now 50, 250, 250, now 60, 70, 70, 80, 280, 90, 290, 280, 90, go 90, 290, 290, now 3, 3, 3, now 10, 3 and 10, 10, 20, 3, 20, 20, 3, 20, 330, 330, now 40, 340, 340, 340, 340, 335, want to do a 335, 335. Sold them out, 330 NFO, 330 NFO. Merchants Bank was right behind. Thank you.
0: The next one is Leah Privet. Parents are Tony and Lynette from Caledonia, and this dairy steer weighs 1,415 pounds.
3: Here comes Leah. Sure, here it is. Oh, look at that nice animal. Good job, Leah. All these young people coming in, they smile. They're so happy to be here today. We're happy to have you here. All right, I got the 210. Now 50, 250, now 50, 50, now 60, 60, now 70, 70, 70, 80, 280, now 90, 290, now 3, 33, now 10, 310, now 20, 320, now 30, 330, now 40, now 40, 40, now 50, 350, now 60, 360, now 370, 70, now 80, now 90, 390, now $4, 4, now 10, 4 and 10, 4 and 10, 10, 4 and 10, 4 and 10, 4 and 10, 4 and 10, 10, 10, 10, 10, 10, 10, 10, 10, 10, 10, 10, 10, 10, 10, 10, 10, 10, 10, 10, 10, 10, 10, 10, 10, 10, 10, 10, 10, 10, 10, 10, 10, 10, 10, 10, 10, 10, 10, 10, 10, 10, 10, 10, 10, 10, 10, 10, 10, 10, 10, 10, 10, 10, 10, 10, 10, 10, 10, 10, 10, 10, 10, 10, 10, 10, 10, 10, 10, 10, 10, 10, 10, 10, 10, 10, 10, 10, 10, 10, 10, 10, 10, 10, 10, 10, 10, 10, 10, 10, 10, 10, 10, 10, 10, 10, 10, 10, 10, 10, 10, 10, 10, 10, 10, 10, 10, 10, 10, 10, 10, 10, 10, 10, 10, 10, 10, 10, 10, 10, 10, 10, 10, $4 bid in 10. Timothy to 10. Timothy to Francis. You're not in. Now I got $4 bid in 10. 4 to 10. And now 20. Now 30. 4 20. 30. 30. Now 40. 4 40. Now 50. 50. Now 60. 4 60. Now 70. 4 70. Now 80. 80. Now 90. 4 90. Now 5. 5. Now 5. You get 5. Now 10. Now 20. 20. Now 30. 5 30. 30. Now 5 40. 5 40. 4 40. 5 30. 40. 4 40. 5 40. 5 40. 5 40. Now 50, now 60, 560, 560. It was great help there. So 550, J.F. Brennan Marine, J.F. Brennan there. Thank you.
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0: The next one is Clue. Parents are Daryl and Krista from Spring Grove, and this dairy steer weighs 1,433 pounds.
3: Carter's coming in. Hello, Carter. You got a nice animal there. Nice and quiet. Look at a good disposition. There it is. You bet. And I got the 210, 250, 250, 60, 60, now 70, 260, now 70, now 80, 80, 280, now 90, 90, 290, 290, now 3, 3, 3, 3, 3, 3, 3, 3, 3, 3. I get 290. I'm 290 up top, right? Matt, 290. Now $3. Now 3, 290, 3, 3, 3, 3, now 10, 3, 10, 10, 10, now 20, 3, 20, 3, 10, and 20, 20, 20, 3, 10, 20, 20, now 30, 3, 30, 3, 30, 30, 30, 30, 20, and 30, 3, 20, and 30, 30, 30, 320 bit 30, 2 times to 30, 320 bit 30. Sold about 320 Caledonia Haulers. Merchants Bank ran out better there. 320 Caledonia Haulers.
0: The next one is Lydia Privet. Parents are Tony and Lynette from Caledonia. And this dairy steer weighs 1,437 pounds.
3: Okay. Lydia. Hi, Lydia. Doing a good job. Thank you. You're a nice animal there. And I got the 210, 250, 250, and now 75, 275, 75, now $3, 3, now 25, 325, 350, 350, now 375, now $4, now 425, 425, now 450, 450, now 475, now $5, 5, now quarter, 5 and a quarter, 5 and a half, now 75, now $6, now quarter, 6 and a quarter, 6 out of a quarter, 25, 6 out of a 25, 6 out of a 25, 6 out of a 25, 6 out of a 25, 625. You want to go 610. Sold. $6. J.F. Brennan. $6. J.F. Brennan. Give him a hand. It's Grandpa runner up, right? Grandpa runner up there. He worked hard, Grandpa did. Yeah.
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0: The next one is Adeline Deering. The parents are DJ and Chantel from Brownsville, and this dairy steer weighs 1,459.
3: Hi, Adeline. There you go. Nice animal. Good job. Way to handle that animal coming in here. You bet. I got the 210, 250, 250. Now 60, 260, but 60, now 70, 72, 70, 72, 70. 260, now 70, here we go, 70, 70, go 70, 70, 260, now 70. I'm at 260, 70, here we go, 70, get in, 70, now 80, 280, 280. I get 280, now 90, go 90, now $3, now 3, now 10, 3, 10, 3, 10. 3, 10, and 20, 20, 20, 20, 20, 3, 10, 20, 3, 10, 20. I'm at 3, 10, and 20, go 20, go 20, 20, 20, 20, 20, 20, 3, 10, 20. I'm at 3, 10, but 20, here we go, 20, 20, 20, 20, 3, 10, 20, 20, 20, 3, 10, 20. 320. Sold. 310. 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
0: The next one is Landon Deering. Parents at DJ and Chantel from Brownsville. In this dairy steer.
3: All right, 1,483-pound animal right there, Landon Deering coming in. Okay, nice-looking animal there, Landon. You got a good, you bet. I'm a champion. I got to 210 now. Now 50, 250, now 60, 260, 70, 70, 70, 70, 70, 70, 270. I'm at 260 and 70. Here we go, 70, 70, 70, 70, 70, 70, 260, now 70, 260, now 70. I'm at 260 and 70, now 80, 80, 80, now 90, 90, 90, 290, 290, 280, been to 90, here 90, go 90, 90, 90, 90, 280, now 90, 290. I get 280, now 90, 90, 90, take 85 quickly, 285, 280, been to 500. Now 90, 290, 285 and 90, go 90, 285 and 90. I'm at 285, 190, go 90, 90, 90, 285 and 90. Sold it your way, Francis, 285. Morgan Farms. Thank you, Morgan Farms.
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0: The next one is Landon Deering. The parents are DJ and Chantel from Brownsville.
4: We just did that.
3: Didn't we?
0: Oh, we did. This isn't working.
3: That's fine. You just take it. We can share.
0: Sorry. The next one is Annie Varnarks.
5: Oh, Annie.
0: The parents are Tim and Teresa from Hoka, and this dairy steer weighs 1,540 pounds.
3: Annie, and she's a princess. Look at there. And she's handling it. 15?
0: Francis, is it 15 or 16 for dairy? No, it's 17.
3: All right, okay. We had a crisis and we solved it, and I didn't even know what it was. All right, here we go. I got 210, 50, 250, now 60, 60, now 70, 70, 70, now 80, 80, now 90, now $3, 3, now 10, now 20, 20, 330, now 40, 40, 340, 50, 350, 360, 360, 360, now 70, 70, 70, 70, now 80, 380, 380, 80, 70, 80, 70, 80, 70, 80, 80. I'm with Jay Brennan at 370, now 80, 370, 180, 70, now 80, 370, 180, 75, 175, 375, 375. 375. So 375. We got it. Sorry. 385. Now 90. Now 5. 395. 395. 395. Now $4. Now 5. 4 or 5. 4 or 5. 4 or 5. 4 or 5. Is he done? So $4. Thank you, J.F. Brennan. $4, J.F. Brennan.
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0: The next one is Leo Privet. Parents are Peter and Linda from Caledonia, and this dairy steer weighs 1,573 pounds. This is a graduate.
3: It's a graduate here. Leo, there you go. Congratulations. A good career in 4-H there. You bet. Nice animal. And I got the 210, 250, 250, 250, 75, 75, 275, 260, 260, 260, now 70, 70, now 80, 280, 280, 270, 80, now 90, 290, 290, 290. I got 280s all. Now 90, 290, 290, now $3. And now 10, 3 and 10, 20, 23, 20, now 33, 33, 30, 10, we want to do it 330. Sold them out. 320 your way, Francis. Oh, D-Sue Angus. Thank you. D-Sue Angus.
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3: 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TNT Jersey. Okay. Tim Lotson, I know him.
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3: seen him around.
2: And Richards Sanitation.
3: Yeah, not by me, but.
0: The next one is Claire Porter. The parents are Wes and Julie from Caledonia, and this dairy steer weighs 1,601 pounds.
3: Hi, Clara. You got a nice animal there, doing a good job. You bet. I got the 210, 250, 250, now 60, 260, 260. Here we go, 60, 260, 260, 260. I'm at 60 there, now 70, 70, 70, 70. I got 70, 260, 70, 270, 270, 170, 260. Now I'm way in the left there. 70, now 80, 280, now 90, 290, now 3, now 10, 310, 310, now 20, 20, now 330, you never say whoa in a horse race. 320, 30, 30, 40, 40, 50, 50, 50. 350, 340, now 60, 60, now 70, 370, 360, 170, now 80, 80, now 90, 390, 390, now $4, and now 10, 4, 10, 10, 10, 10, 4, 10, 20, 20, now 30, 420, 30, 420, 30, 30, then it's cheaper in a haul truck, 420, 30, 420, 30, 420, 30, go 30, there, 30, 430, go 30, 430, now 40, 440, now 50, 440, now 50, 440, 50, 440, 50, 440, now 50, 450, 440. Yep. Oh, up there. 440. Yep. Now 50. 450. Sold. 440. Blueview Dairy. That's Grandpa, right? All right. Congratulations there.
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0: We have another graduate, Dylan Schrader. Parents are Dan and Sheila from Eitzen, and this dairy steer weighs 1,700.
3: Thank you. All right, Dylan. There you go. Yeah, a nice animal there, and another graduate there. His career's done at the 4-H there. Good job you guys do. All right, I got the 210, 250, 250, now 60, 60, 70, 70, 80, 90, 90, 290, 280, 90, go 90, 290. I'm at 280, 290, 292. Yeah, Kenny's in at 280. I need 290, 290, now $3, now 3, 3 and 10, 10, 10, 3, 10, 3, 10, 3, 10, 3, 10, 3, 10, 3, 10, 3, 10, 3, 10, 3, 10, 3, 10, 3, 10, 3, 10, 3, 10, 3, 10, 3, 10, 3, 10, 3, 10, 3, 10, 3, 10, 3, 10, now 20, 320, 320, now 330. Now 330, sold them out. 320 and Midwest Machinery. 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
0: The first one is Kaylin Morgan. Parents are Tim and Kelsey from Spring Grove, and this dairy steer weighs 1,100 pounds.
3: All right, Kaylin, there you go. Nice, oh, nice, quiet animal. Good job. Okay, here we go. I got 2 1/4, 2 1/2, 2 1/2, a half, now 75, 75, 275, 33, now 325, 325, 325, now 350, 350, 350, take 335, 335, 335, 25, 35, got 325, need 335, 325, 35, 335, 335, 335, I get 335, 335, 335, 335. So 330, who was it here? Oh, ESB. I didn't see a vid there. 330. Good job, Erica. Lanesville right behind, you bet.
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0: our
2: Keller Williams.
0: Is another graduate, Sean Swenson. Parents are Matt and Tina from Mabel. In this dairy, beef steer weighs 1,118 pounds.
3: Another grad. I hope there's some more young ones coming. We've got all these grads coming through here. Sean, hey, you got a nice animal there. Good job. Here we go, folks. I got the 225, 50, 225, 50, 50, now 75, 75, now 3, 3, 3, 3, 3, now 325, 325, now 335, 335, 325, 325, 325, 325, 325, 325, 325, 325, 325, 325, 325, 325, 325, 325, 325, 325, 325, 325, 325, 325, 325, 325, 325, 325, 325, 325, 325, 325, 325, 325, 325, 325, 325, 325, 325, 325, 325, 325, 325, 325, 325, 325, 325, 325, 325, 325, 325, 325, 325, 325, 325, 325, 325, 325, 325, 325, 325, 325, 325, 325, 325, 325, 325, 325, 325, 325, 325, 325, 325, 325, 325, 325, 325, 325, 325, 325, 325, 325, 325, 325, 325, 325, 325, 325, 325, 325, 325, 325, 325, 325, 325, 325, 325, 325, 325, 325, 325, 325, 325, 325, 325, 325, 325, 325, 325, 325, 325, 325, 325, 325, 325, 325, 325, 325, 325, 325, 325, 325, 325, 325, 325, 325, 325, 325, 325, 325, 325, 325, 325, together. They're $325. Al's Concrete.
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2: Trust in tomorrow.
3: Adam, here he comes. Okay. Nice job, Adam. Nice looking animal there. Here we go, folks. I got a 2 1/4. Take half. 250, 250, 250, 75, 75. I take 260, 250, 60, 260, 260, 260. 260. Nice animal here, folks. I got 250s all. Now 260. 260, now 70, 70, now 80, 280, 280, 280 out. Francis, 280, now 90, 290, 290, 290, 290, 280, 290, 280, 290, 280, 280, 90, 280, now 90, 90, 90, 90, 90, 90, 90, 90, 90, 90, 90, last call here, 280, now 90. Sold it out, 280. Dean Myrie family, thank you. 280.
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0: Another graduate, Daniel Kirchner. Parents are Adam and Betsy from Caledonia, and this beef steer weighs 1,133 pounds.
3: Danielle, there you go. Nice animal. Good job. Another graduate here, folks. Another graduate, as they said. Here we go, folks. I'm ready now. I got 225, 50, 250, 250, 250, now 60, 260, 260, now 70, 270, 260, 270, here we go, 70, 70, 270, 260, now 70. Nice animal, folks. Getting help yourself. She's doing a great job. Has 70, now 80, 280, 270, 180, 270, 180, 270, 180, 270, 180, 270, 180, 270, 180, 270, 180, 270, 180, 270, 180, 270, 180, 270, 180, 270, 180, 270, 180, 270, 270, 180, 270, 180, 270, 180, 270, 270, 270, 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270, 270, 270, 270, 270, 270, 270, 270, 270, 270, 270, 280. Sorry, Craig, I couldn't help myself. 270, now 80, 280, 270 and 80. 75, 275. Got a nice buy here, folks. Nice animal, 275. I get 270 now. 275, 275. Sold your weight, 270. Kenny Ransenberger. You bet. Give him a hand. He works in here and he bids on these cattle.
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0: The next one is Shannon Lynn. Parents are Colby and Tracy from Rushford, and this beef steer weighs 1,133 pounds.
3: Channing, there you go. Oh, look at there. Nice animal there, folks. There's your red one there. How much you're doing a great job there, Channing. Here we go. I got 225, 50, 250, 250, 225, 2.5. I got 221, 2.5, now 60, 260, now 70, 270, now 80, 280, 280, 271, 80, 80, 70, 180, 280, 290, 290.

0: ones.
1: Mitchell, here you are, young man. Nice animal. Here we go, folks. Another one there. You bet. I got 225, 50, 250, 260, 270, 70, now 80, 280, 290, 290, 290, 290, 290, 290, 290, 290, 290, 290, 290, 290, 290, 290, 290, 290, 290, 290, 290, 290, 290, 290, 290, 290, 290, 290, 290, 290, 290, 290, 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290, 290, 290, 290, 290, 290, 290, 290, 290, 290, Caledonia Auto, okay. Caledonia Fat runner-up, thank you.
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2: The next one is Chase Klug. Parents are Daryl and Krista from Spring Grove, and this beef steer weighs 1,150 pounds.
1: Chase. All right, Chase. Chase him in here. There he comes. All right, Chase, you're doing a good job. Nice animal there. Here we go. I got the 225, 50, 250, 250, 50 now, 70, 60, 260, now, 70, 70, 270, now, 80, 280, now, 90, 290, 290, now, $3, now, 3, 290, now, 3. I'm at 290, now, 3, 3, I'm at 290, 3, 290, 3. We got a hold up here. You want $3? Okay, so we got to go back up to 280. 280, now 290. 280, Kenny, you're back in with your guy at 280, if you remember who that was. 280, now 90. France thought he had a bit of an indent there. 280, down 290. 280, but 90, better, easy to catch, better to catch it forward than after. 280, now 290. 280, but 90, go 285, want to do it, 285. Now 90, now 290. 285, 190, go 90, last call, 290. Sold at 285. Farmers win. Thank you. 285. Farmers win. Merchants runner up.
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2: 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Parents are Dan and Suzanne from Caledonia, and this beef steer weighs 1,165 pounds.
0: 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Thank you, sponsors.
1: There you go. I like that. You come in with a smile. That's right. Be happy you're in here. You got a nice animal there. You did a good job. You're coming to the end of the fair here right now. Here's your opportunity, folks. I got 225, 250, 250, 75, 75, 75, 275, $3, now 325, 325, take 310, now 20, 310, 20. Rushford's in at 310, 320, 310, 20, now 330, 310, 330, 320, 30, 320, 30, 320, 30, 320, 30, 320, 30, 320, 30, 320, 30, 320, 30, 320, 30, 320, 30, 320, 30, 320, 30, 320, 30, 320, 30, 320, 30, 320, 30, 320, 30, 320, 30, 320, 30, 320, 30, 320, 30, 320, 30, 320, 30, 320, 30, 320, 30, 320, 30, 320, 30, 320, 30, 320, 30, 320, 30, 320, 30, 320, 30, 320, 30, 320, 30, 320, 30, 320, 30, 320, 30, 320, 30, 320, 30, 320, 30, 320, 30, 320, 30, 320, 30, 320, 30, 320, 30, 320, 30, 320, 30, 320, 30, 320, 30, 320, 30, 320, 30, 320, 30, 320, 30, 320, 30, 320, 30, 320, 30, 320, 30, 320, 30, 320, 30, 320, 30, 320, 30, 320, 30, 320, 30, 320, Yeah, more money. 320, now 330. 320, now 30, 30, 320, but 30. So 320. D. Sue Angus, thank you. 320, D. Sue Angus. And all the run-up bidders here, folks, are doing a great job. Thank you.
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2: The next one is Kinley Rass. Parents are Chad and Jamie from Spring Grove, and this beef steer weighs 1,166 pounds.
1: Kinley, okay, another smiling face coming in here. Nice animal there. You bet, Kinley. Here we go. We got 225, take 235, 250, 260, now 70, 70, now 80, 280, now 80, 280, France, you're out, 280, 271, 80, 280, now 90, 290, 290, now $3, now 3, 3, 3, 3, 3, 3, 3, 3, 3, 3, 3, 3, and now 10, 310, now 320, 310, 20, 310 and 20, go 20, 310, 20, 310, 20, 310 and 20, go 310 now 20 310 120 320 So 310 Merchants Bank, 310 Merchants Bank. All right, and we've got a lot of good runner-up bids there too. We got another one coming here, Francis.
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0: Too, on the LA Communications YouTube channel. Thanks for watching.
1: All right, Brayton there. Okay, got a nice, another graduate here, folks. Another graduate. Nice, beautiful animal right there. How many to go? I got 225.

0: 250 250 250 275 275 275 275 275 275 275 275 275 275 275 275 275 275 275 275 275 275 275 275 275 275 275 275 275 275 275 275 275 275 275 275 275 275 275 275 275 275 275 275 275 275 275 275 275 275 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Careful.
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0: Mistake by the eighth month.
1: Trust
0: That's
1: in
0: okay.
1: tomorrow.
0: No big deal. It's a coast the rest of the year.
2: The next one is Tate Lynn. Parents are Colby and Tracy from Rushford, and this beef steer weighs 1,175 pounds.
0: Hello, Tate. Nice. Look at there. Nice, Hereford. You got him there. You bet. Little stage fright there. Come on up. There we go. I got 225, 50, 250, 250, 250, 250. Now 60, 260, 260, 260, 260. I got 250, now 60. We got 60, now 70, 270, 270. Now 80, 280, 180, 780, 280, now 90, 290, 290. I got 280. Kenny's in at 280. I take 285, 285, 5, now 90, 90, 90, now 5, 295, 295, 95. 295, young girl, you're out there. 295, 295, 295, 295, 295, 295, 295, 295, 295, 295, 295, 295, 295, 295, 295, 295, 295, 295, 295, 295, 295, 295, 295, 295, 295, 295, 295, 295, 295, 295, 295, 295, 295, 295, 295, 295, 295, 295, 295, 295, 295, 295, 295, 295, 295, 295, 295, 295, 295, 295, 295, 295, 295, 295, 295, 295, 295, 295, 295, 295, 295, 295, 295, 295, 295, 295, 295, 295, 295, 295, 295, 295, 295, 295, 295, 295, 295, 295, 295, 295, 295, 295, 295, 295, 295, 295, 295, 295, 295, 295, 295, 295, 295, 295, 295, 295, 295, 295, 295, 295, 295, 295, 295, 295, 295, 295, 295, 295, 295, 295, 295, 295, 295, 295, 295, 295, 295, 295, 295, 295, 295, 295, 295, 295, 295, 295, 295, 295, $3. $3. Sold $2.95. Tweeting trucking. All right. Good job, young lady. The little one there bidding away. And Caledonia Haulers right behind. Thank you.
1: Thanks to Steph Lydiard Realty with Keller Williams.
2: Kristen Schmidt. Parents are Kevin and Joni from Caledonia, and this beef steer weighs 1,181 pounds.
0: Kristen. All right. Here comes Kristen, I think. Here's...
1: Also, thanks to Red's Hometown Market, Midwest Machinery of Caledonia.
0: It's all right.
1: And Caledonia Veterinary Clinic. Thank you, all of our great sponsors today of the Houston County Fair Youth Livestock Auction. From Caledonia.
0: Hey, right there. All right. Here, Kristen comes here. Right there, the roan there. You bet. All right, Kristen, got a nice animal there. Just a little nervous, a little stage fright. Everybody looking at him makes it nervous. You bet. How much are we going to go? I got 225, 50, 250, 50, now 60, 260, now 70, 260, now 70, 80, 90, 290, 290, 280, 90, 290, 290, 290, 290, 290, 290, 290, 290, 290, 290, 290, 290, 290, 290, 290, 290, 290, 290, 290, 290, 290, 290, 290, 290, 290, 290, 290, 290, 290, 290, 290, 290, 290, 290, 290, 290, 290, 290, 290, 290, 290, 290, 290, 290, 290, 290, 290, 290, 290, 290, 290, 290, 290, 290, 290, 290, 290, 290, 290, 290, 290, 290, 290, 290, 290, 290, 290, 290, 290, 290, 290, 290, 290, 290, 290, 290, 290, 290, 290, 290, 290, 290, 290, 290, 290, 290, 290, 290, 290, 290, 290, 290, 290, 290, 290, 290, 290, 290, 290, 290, 290, 290, 290, 290, 290, 290, 290, 290, 290, 290, 290, 290, 290, 290, 290, 290, 290, 290, 290, 290, 290, out, 285. Who was it? O'Leary Angus. Thank you, Richard. So close, I missed you. Lanesboro, runner-up right there. You bet.
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2: The next one is Cole Oitzman. Parents are Keith and Michelle from Caledonia, and this beef steer weighs 1,184 pounds.
1: Sanitation.
0: There you go, Cole. Nice animal you got there. Good job. You handled very, very professionally. All right, here we go. I got 225, 50, 250, 250, 250, 225, take 235, 235, 235, 235, 45, 235, 45, 235, 45, 235, 45. Get in, help yourselves. There are 235, 40. I think 240, now 45, 245, now 250, 250, 250, now 5, 55, 55, 255, 255, 255, 255, 255, 255, 255, 255, 255, 255, 255, 255, 255, 255, 255, 255, 255, 255, 255, 255, 255, 255, 255, 255, 255, 255, 255, 255, 255, 255, 255, 255, 255, 255, 255, 255, 255, 255, 255, 255, 255, 255, 255, 255, 255, 255, 255, 255, 255, 255, 255, 255, 255, 255, 255, 255, 255, 255, 255, 255, 255, 255, 255, 255, 255, 255, 255, 255, 255, 255, 255, 255, 255, 255, 255, 255, 255, 255, 255, 255, 255, 255, 255, 255, 255, 255, 255, 255, 255, 255, 255, 255, 255, 255, 255, 255, 255, 255, 255, 255, 255, 255, 255, 255, 255, 255, 255, 255, 255, 255, 255, 255, 255, 255, 255, 255, 255, 255, 255, 255, 255, 255, 255, 255, 255, 255, 255. Got it? So 250, Quick Trip, 250, Quick Trip. Thank you. I got a runner bidder in the corner. I don't know who it was there, but thank you for your bid there. 250, thank you very much.
2: The next one is Ethan Rass. Parents are Chad and Jamie from Spring Grove, and this beef steer weighs 1,227 pounds.
0: Ethan, there he comes. He just wants to come. The animals say, well, maybe. Dressed up there. Nice, yeah, nice hat there. You bet. You're looking good there, young man. The animal looks a little bit better, though. All right, here we go. Watch, here we go. We're selling the animal. You'll be back next year. All right, here we go. Ethan's in the chute right there. Ready to go. I got 225, 50, 250, now 62, 260, now 70, 270, 80, 280, 290, 290, 290, 280, 285, 280, now 5, 285, 185, nice animal here, folks. I got 281, 285, last call. We're going to go 285, 285, 285. Sold it your way, Francis. 280. Morgan Farms, 280 to Morgan Farms. Thank you. Good job, young man.
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0: along, right?
1: Golden Hog
0: they
1: Farms.
0: Got they got might maybe a board meeting going on right now.
2: The next one is a new grad again. We have a Wyatt Pullman. Parents are Curtis and Dawn from Caledonia, and this beef steer weighs 1,235 pounds.
0: All right, Wyatt, there you go. Another grad here, folks. Yeah, nice animal there. Got 225. Give me 250. 250. 250. 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Now 240. 240. 235 and 40. I get 235 and 40. 40. 40. 40. Nice animal grad. 240. 240. I get 235 and 40. 235 and 40. Here's an opportunity to get in right now. 40. Now 5. 245. 245. 245. 245. 245. Now 5, now 50, 250, now 5, 255, 255, 255, now 60, 260, 260, now 5, 65, 265, 65, 65, 65, quick trip out, 65, now 70, 270, 270, 70, 70, 70, now 75, 275, 275, 275, so 270 there, which are we going with? NFO, quick trip right behind there.
2: The next one is Mason Swenson. Parents are Matt and Tina from Mabel, and this beef steer weighs 1,236 pounds.
0: All right, Mason's coming in here. Nice, nice black steer there. Coming over from Mabel there, you bet. Get in there. Come on in. Last chance to show here. Here you go. Nice end we got there, Mason. I got 225. Give me 250. 225, 50, 50, now 60, now 70, 70, 70, now 72, 70, now 80. 280, 280, 80, now 90, now 3, 3, better go 3, better go 3, better 3, better 3, dollar. 290, now 3, 290, 3, 3. You got you in. 290, now 3, 290, now 3, 290, 3, 3, 3, 3, 3, 3, 3, 3, 3, 3, 3, 3, 3. So 290 Els Concrete Products. Thank you. 290 Els Concrete Products, and it was Rushford State right behind there.
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0: Hey, Wade. They're good there. Nice animal. The Wade Fulman in here with his nice animal here. 12.57 is what the weight and 2 1/4 is the money. Now half. 2 1/4. 235. Come in here. 35. 45. 45. 55. 55. 255. I'm 245. Wait, I need 255. 255. I'm at 245. Give me 250. 245. Now 50. 250. 50. 245. 150. I'm at 245. 50. Here you go. 50. 50. Now 55. 255. 255, 255, 255, 255, 255, 255, 255, 255, 255, 255, 255, 255, 255, 255, 255, 255, 255, 255, 255, 255, 255, 255, 255, 255, 255, 255, 255, 255, 255, 255, 255, 255, 255, 255, 255, 255, 255, 255, 255, 255, 255, 255, 255, 255, 255, 255, 255, 255, 255, 255, 255, 255, 255, 255, 255, 255, 255, 255, 255, 255, 255, 255, 255, 255, 255, 255, 255, 255, 255, 255, 255, 255, 255, 255, 255, 255, 255, 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
2: The next one is Adler Solom. Parents are Nelson Melanie from Spring Grove, and this beef steer weighs 1,266 pounds.
0: Adler, all right, young man. Nice disposition animal there, coming in nice and calm, you bet. All right, here we got the 225, 50, 250, 60, 60, 70, 70, 80, 90, 90, now 3, 3, 3, 3, 3, 90, now 3. I'm at 290 with Lanesboro, now 3, 295, 295, 295, 295, 295, 295, 295, 295, 295, 295, 295, 295, 295, 295, 295, 295, 295, 295, 295, 295, 295, 295, 295, 295, 295, 295, 295, 295, 295, 295, 295, 295, 295, 295, 295, 295, 295, 295, 295, 295, 295, 295, 295, 295, 295, 295, 295, 295, 295, 295, 295, 295, 295, 295, 295, 295, 295, 295, 295, 295, 295, 295, 295, 295, 295, 295, 295, 295, 295, 295, 295, 295, 295, 295, 295, 295, 295, 295, 295, 295, 295, 295, 295, 295, 295, 295, 295, 295, 295, 295, 295, 295, 295, 295, 295, 295, 295, 295, 295, 295, 295, 295, 295, 295, 295, 295, 295, 295, 295, 295, 295, 295, 295, 295, 295, 295, 295, 295, 295, 295, 295, 295, 295, 295, 295, 295, 295, 295, So 290 Lanesboro Sales Commission. 290 Lanesboro Sales Commission. I've been over here to the left. Thank you. Equity.
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2: 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Parents are Chad and Jamie from Spring Grove, and this beef steer weighs 1,267 pounds.
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0: Addison Rask, here she comes. Another young lady with a nice smile. Nice animal there, you bet. Comes in nice and calm. There we get it. How's that? I got 225. Give me 250. 250. I think 235. 225, 35. 45. 45. 45. 45. 55. 55. 55. 55. 55. 55. 55. 55. 55. 55. 55. 55. 55. 55. 55. 55. 55. 55. 55. 55. 55. 55. 55. 55. 55. 55. 55. 55. 55. 55. 55. 55. 55. 55. 55. 55. 55. 55. 55. 55. 55. 55. 55. 55. 55. 55. 55. 55. 55. 55. 55. 55. 55. 55. 55. 55. 55. 55. 55. 55. 55. 55. 55. 55. 55. 55. 55. 55. 55. 55. 55. 55. 55. 55. 55. 55. 55. 55. 55. 55. 55. 55. 55. 55. 55. 55. 55. 55. 55. 55. 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I'm at 255. Need 260. I'll take it. 260, 255, 160. Now 65, 265. Man, you want 265, 260. Bid now with Francis. Now 5. I got 260. Bid 5. 5. I want 265. Sold them out your way, Francis. 260. Morgan Farms, 260. Thank you. Merchants Bank.
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2: The next one is Isaac Morgan. Parents are Nathan and Jessica from Spring Grove, and this beef steer weighs 1,283 pounds.
0: Isaac. There we go. You guys are looking sharp here, the animal and the handler. All right, here we go. Got 225, 50, 250, now 60, 260, 260, 260, now 70, 270, now 80, 280, 90, 290, now 30, 33, now 10, now 20, 323, 30, now 340, 340, now 50, 350, 340. 50, 340, 50, 40, 50. Just go ahead. You want in? 350, 350, now 60, 360, now 70, 370, 360, now 70, 70, 70, 71, 370, 360, now 80, 371, 80, 380, now 90, 390, 380, 390, 390, 380, now 90, 390. Sold. 380, New Age Tree Service. Thank you. 380.
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0: Hudson. Ooh, young man coming in here. You got a few years to come around. We'll watch you grow up and bring them nice animals in there, Hudson. When we get done this year, we'll see you next year, all right? Okay, nice animal there. Here we go, folks. That are in there now. I got 225, now 35, 235, 45, 55, 55, 55, 255, now 60, 260, 55, 60, now 5, 265, 5, 265, 265, now 70, 270, 270, 270. We're down in front here, 265, now 70, 265, and 70. France, I'm down in front in the middle, 265, now 70. I'm at 265, 70, 70, 71, 70, 70, 70, 70, 270, 265, 70, 70, 270, 270. 70? So 265, New Age Tree Service here. 265, New Age Tree Service.
2: The next one is Brindley Minor. It's mom's name is Gina from Spring Grove, and this beef steer weighs 1,310 pounds.
0: Brindley. Brindley. There she comes. Yep. Doing a good job. Steady as you go. You bet. Nice animal there, Brindley. Here we go. I got the 225. Give me 235. 235. 250. Were you trying to bid, Mike? I didn't know. I thought you were trying to bid. 255. Now 60. What do you get? 60. 260. 255. Now 60. I didn't recognize her. I usually got them blue rim sunglasses. 255. Now 260. What do you get? 60. 260. Sold. Leary Angus. 255. Richard and Donnie there. Thank you, guys. Equity right behind. You bet. Thanks, everybody.
1: 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Meats and Cafe, Richard Sanitation, Spring Grove Communications.
2: Kate, parents are Chad and Jamie from Spring Grove, and this beef steer weighs 1,322 pounds.
1: Also, Lanesboro Sales Kate? Commission. Thank you, sponsors.
0: Another one. We got a few years of him coming around here. Good job. You bet. Nice animal. Yeah. Here we go. Caden's got a nice one right there. He said, that's as far as I want to go. All right, here we go. Got 225, 35, 45, 245, 45, 45, 45, 45, 45, 45, 45, 45, 45, 45, 45, 45, 45, 45, 45, 45, 45, 45, 45, 45, 45, 45, 45, 45, 45, 45, 45, 45, 45, 45, 45, 45, 45, 45, 45, 45, 45, 45, 45, 45, 45, 45, 45, 45, 45, 45, 45, 45, 45, 45, 45, 45, 45, 45, 45, 45, 45, 45, 45, 45, 45, 45, 45, 45, 45, 45, 45, 45, 45, 45, 45, 45, 45, 45, 45, 45, 45, 45, 45, 45, 45, 45, 45, 45, 45, 45, 45, 45, 45, 45, 45, 45, 45, 45, 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now 70, 71, 72, 65, and 70, 265, and 70, 70, 70, 70, 70, 70, 70, 70, 70, 70, 70, 265, and 70, 270. Sold them out. 265 was Merchants Bank, right? 265, Merchants Bank. 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
2: The next one is Braxton Morgan. Parents are Sam and Angie from Spring Grove, and this beef steer weighs 1,323 pounds.
0: Braxton, here he comes. Nice job, Braxton, there. Good way to handle that nice animal. Here we go. Well, I got 225. Give me 35, 45, 45, 55, 65, 75, now 85, now 90, now 95, now $3. 3 there, now 10. 3 been 10, 10 minute 10, 10 minute 10, 10, 3, 10. ESB is in at 3, now 10. I got $3 been 10, 10 minute 10, 10 minute 10, 10, 10 minute got ESB. $3, now 10. $3 been 10, 10 minute 10, 10 minute 10, 3, 10. $3 been 10 minute 10, 10 minute 10, 10 minute 10, 10 minute 10, 10 minute 10, 10 minute 10, 10 minute 10, 3, 10. 3, 10. Good job. 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
2: The next one is Lenore Fine. Parents are Sean and Bethany from Spring Grove, and this beef steer weighs 1,337 pounds.
0: Lenore, okay, young lady, look at there, and I said, got a smile, they're happy to be here, we're happy to have you here. I got 225, 35, 35, 235, and a 45, 45, 245, 45, 45, 45, 45, 45, 45, now 50, 250, now 60, 260, now 70, 270, 280, 280, 290, 290, now 3, now 3, now 3, now 10, 3 minute 10, 10, 10 minute 10, 10, 10, 10, 10, I think 5, we want to do it, 305, 305, now 310, 305 and 10, 10, 10, 305 and 10, 305 and 10, 305 and 10, 305 and 10, 10, 3, 10. Sold at $3.05 right there. New Age. Merchants Bank right behind. Thank you.
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1: With Keller Williams.
0: Ella Jean. Here she comes. Good job. All right, nice animal you have right there, Ella Jean. Okay, here we go. I got 225, 35, 35, 45, 45, 55, 255, now 65, 65, now 75, 265 and 75, 75, I got Dennison at 265, now 75, 275 there, now 85, now 95, 95, 95, now $3, $3, now 5, 305, $305, $305. Yep, sold at $3, Caledonia Haulers. Farmers win right behind there, you bet. $3, Caledonia Haulers.
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2: Witter. Parents are Joel and Lori from Dakota, and this beef steer weighs 1,374 pounds.
0: Thomas. Yeah, I know Thomas. Come on in, Thomas. He goes to school with some of my grandchildren. Sure would be if I had your money. All right, Thomas, you did a good job. All right, here we go. How much? I got 225, 35, 35, 45, 45, 55, 255, 245, 55, 255, 255, 255, 55, take 50, 250, 250, 50 there, now 55, 250, now 5, 55, 55, 255, rush me out, 255. I got 250, now 5, 50, and 5, 255, last chance here, 50, now 5, 255. So 250 Midwest Machinery right there, Rushford State Bank right behind. Good job, Thomas.
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2: The next one is Connor Morgan. Parents are Nathan and Jessica from Spring Grove, and this beef steer weighs 1,383 pounds.
0: Connor. Connor with a K. Come on in there, young man. It'll follow you. You do a good job. Look at there. Nice animal again here. Got 225, 35, 45, 245. Now 55, now 65, now 75, and 85. 285, now 95. 295, two, give me 290 then. I got 285 and 90. Now 95, 295, now 3, 3, 3, 3, 3, 3, 3, 5, 305. Now 310, 310, 10, 10, now 315. 310, 15, 310, and 15, 15, 310, 15. I'm at 310, 115, 15, 15, now 20, 320, 320, 320, now 325, 325, 325, 325, 325, 325, now 330. 330, 325, 330, 330, 330, now 335, 335, 335, 335, 335, 335. Sold. 330 there. Brian Haug. Brian Haug. Yep, thank you.
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2: The next one is Avery Morgan. Parents are Sam and Angie Morgan from Spring Grove, and this beef steer weighs 1,401 pounds.
0: Avery, hi there. You got a nice animal. Yeah, a nice smile, too. You bet. Come in, smile. I like that. Here we go, folks. On the animal, I got 225, 35, 45, 55, now 65, now 75, 275, now 85, now 90, 290, now $3, now 5, 305, 305, now 10, 310, 10, 305, and 10. I got 305 with Kenny, now 310, 305, and 10, 310, 305, and 10, 310, 305, and 10, 310, 305, and 10, 310, 310, 310, 310. Sold to your weight, Kenny. 305. Was it Merchants? Merchants Bank. Okay, 305. Merchants Bank. Thank you.
1: Thanks to Richard Sanitation, Lanesboro Sales Commission, there? And Jets Meats and Cafe.
0: Lanesboro Equity working right there, helping me along. You bet.
2: The next one is Ada Gulbranson. Parents are Anthony and Stephanie from Dorchester. And this beef steer weighs 1,403 pounds.
0: All right, Ada, there's a nice animal again. You bet. Here we go. I got 225, now 50, now 60, now 70, 270, now 80, 280, 290, now $3, now 310, 310, take 305, 305, 305, 305, 305, 305, 305, she's holding her, now $3, now 5, 5, now 10, 35 and 10, 305 and 10, we're going to get 10, 305 and 10, don't worry, we won't do it. 305, 310, 10, 10, we're going to get 10, 305 and 10, we're going to get 10, 310, 305, now 10, we're going to get 10, we're going to get 10, 305 and 10, 305 and 10. Francis, your way at 305. New Albany Savings Bank, 305. TNT was right in there. You bet, Jersey. TNT, there was a lot of good bidders there. Thank you.
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2: This is Owen Ransomberger. Parents are Beth and Matt from Caledonia, and this beef steer weighs 1,450 pounds.
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0: Hey, Owen. There you go. Nice animal there. I marched right in there. Look at that. Got good control. Here we go. I got 250, 60, 260, 260, now 70, 260, 250, 60, now 70, 260, now 70, 70, 70, 70, 70, 260, now 70. I'm at 260, now take 5, 5, now 70, 70, now 5, 275, 275, now 80, 280, 275 and 80, 275 and 80, 275 and 80, 275 and 80, 275 and 80, 75, 80, now 85, 285, 285, 285, 285, 285, now 90, 290, 290, 290. I got 285, 90, now 295, 295, 295, 295, 295, 295, 295, 295. Sold them. Kenny's way, 290. Caledonia Veterinary. All right, thank you. I think Farmers.
1: Yeah, Caledonia Veterinary Clinic, another great sponsor there.
0: In an auction anyway.
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2: The next one is Lily Clawwooder. Parents are Joel and Lori from Dakota, and this beef steer weighs 1,460 pounds.
1: And also Golden Hog Farms, another great
0: nice
1: sponsor.
0: There. Good to see you here. All right, here we go. I'm about to have a bidder now. I got 250, 250, 235, now 50, now 55, 255. I got 255, now 60, 260, 260 there, now 65, 265, now 70, 270, 270, now 75, 275, now 280, 280, 75, 80, 75, 80, 275, 180, 75, 80, 275, 80, 275. I'm now 80. I'm at 275 and 80, 75 and 80. Sold at 275. ESB Bank right there, 275. Thanks to all the runner bidders. Thank you.
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0: Jets Meats, Buff Country, Golden Hawk Farms, and Stinson's. Yep, on those four. Thanks for your help there, Francis.
2: The next one is Evan Horahan. Parents are Nick and Holly from Hoka, and this beef steer weighs 1,483 pounds.
0: Yep, Evan Horan. Good to see you, Evan. All right, nice animal you got right there. And I got 225. Give me 250, 250, 250. You take 35, 40, 235, 40, 40, 40, 40, 40, 40, 40, 40, 40, 40, 40, 40, 40, 40, 40, 40, 40, 40, 40, 40, 40, 40, 40, 40, 40, 40, 40, 40, 40, 40, 40, 40, 40, 40, 40, 40, 40, 40, 40, 40, 40, 40, 40, 40, 40, 40, 40, 40, 40, 40, 40, 40, 40, 40, 40, 40, 40, 40, 40, 40, 40, 40, 40, 40, 40, 40, 40, 40, 40, 40, 40, 40, 40, 40, 40, 40, 40, 40, 40, 40, 40, 40, 40, 40, 40, 40, 40, 40, 40, 40, 40, 40, 40, 40, 40, 40, 40, 40, 40, 40, 40, 40, 40, 40, 40, 40, 40, 40, 40, 40, 40, 40, 40, 40, 40, 40, 40, 40, 40, 40, 40, 40, 40, 40, 40, 40, 40, $250, $245, $50, $245, $50, $250. 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That's right. You were the runner bidder there, right? Thank you.
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2: The next one is Carson Horhan. Parents are Nick and Holly again from Hoka, and this beef steer weighs 1,503 pounds.
0: All right, Carson, there you go. Nice animal there. You bet. 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
0: Yep, Robbie's coming in here. Hey, Robbie, there you go. 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255, 255, 255, 255, 255, 255, 255, 255, 255, 255, 255, 255, 255, 255, 255, 255, 255, 255, 255, 255, 255, 255, 255, 255, 255, 255, 255, 255, 255, 255, 255, 255, 255, 255, 255, 255, 255, 255, 255, 255, 255, 255, 255, 255, 255, 255, 255, 255, 255, 255, 255, 255, 255, 255, 255, 255, 255, 255, 255, 255, 255, 255, 255, 255, 255, 255, 255, 255, 255, 255, 255, 255, 255, 255, 255, 255, 255, 255, 255, 255, 255, 255, 255, 255, 255, 255, 255, 255, 255, 255, 255, 255, 255, 255, 255, 255, 255, 255, 255, 255, 255, 255, 255, 255, 255, 255, 255, 255, 255, 255, 255, 255, 255, 255, 255, 255,
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0: so we got 240.
1: And the Caledonia Bakery.
0: Oh, okay, 245 with Kenny then.
1: Now, a lot of good treats there.
0: Do you remember? Leave the animal here then. I guess Kevin hollered, yep, I thought we... okay. So. There it is. For two, yep, Golden Hawk. 245, yep, Golden Hawk. Thank you.
2: The next one is Lyndon Morgan. Parents are Nathan and Jessica from Spring Grove, and this beef steer weighs 1,552 pounds. Lyndon.
0: All right, Lyndon. Coming in here. We're getting down there, folks. There's just a couple left here now. A nice animal there. You bet. Linden's got a nice, nice animal. 15, 52 pounds here. And I got 225, 35, 235, 45, 55, 255, 65, now 75, now 85, 275, 85, now 95, 295, and 3. We'd go 3, but a $3. 295 and 3. We'd go 3, but a 3. We'd go 3, but a 3. I'm at 295 and 3. I'm at 295 and 3. We'd go 3, but a 3. We'd go 3. 295 and 3. Sold it. 295 your way. Lanesboro Sales Commission, 295.
2: Oh, Looks like we're ending the beef steers with a reserve champion, Barrett, Morgan, Tim, and Kelsey from Spring Grove are the parents, and this beef steer weighs 1,465 pounds.
0: Reserve champion beef steer right here. Barrett, nice animal you got there. Good job. All right, here we go, folks. I got 250, 60, 260, 70, 80, 280, now 90, 290, 280, 90, now 3, 3, 3, 3, 3, 3, 3, 3, 3, 3, 3, 3, 3, 9, 3, now 10, 3, 10, 320, 330, 330, now 340, 330, 4, 4, 4, 4, 4, 4, 4, 4, 4, 4, 4, 4, 4, 4, 4, 4, 4, 4, 4, 4, 4, 4, 4, 4, 4, 4, 4, 4, 4, 4, 4, 4, 4, 4, 4, 4, 4, 4, 4, 4, 4, 4, 4, 4, 4, 4, 4, 4, 4, 4, 4, 4, 4, 4, 4, 4, 4, 4, 4, 4, 4, 4, 4, 4, 4, 4, 4, 4, 4, 4, 4, 4, 4, 4, 4, 4, 4, 4, 4, 4, 4, 4, 4, 4, 4, 4, 50 now 5 now 60 360 355 160 ready to go 60 ready to go 60 ready to go 63 55 and 60 360 last call 360 sold 355 New Age Tree Service.
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3: I have Rebecca Paulson here with the 4-H Administrator here. Wanted to do a little announcement here.
4: Hello, everybody. I just wanted to announce to everybody we are going to be doing an impromptu parent version of Supreme Showmanship Contest this afternoon at 3 o'clock. So tomorrow we will still be having our 1 o'clock youth version of the Supreme Showmanship Contest, but we thought we'd have a little bit of fun today. And so there is going to be a $20 entry fee. People can nominate somebody for this for $20, but there is a $40 cost to get out of it. The youth are going to be the ones judging. We're just going to have, a fun time having the parents being judging all the different species. So 3 o'clock this afternoon in Creek. Thank you.
1: All right, there we go. Yeah, trying something new here this year. Always something fun going on at the Houston County Fair here in Caledonia. Once again, it's 94.9 and 99.1 the river if you're listening
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3: We have all the hogs here left here, folks. So,
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3: At 70 cents for market gilts and barrels. 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
2: We're starting out with Elizabeth Myrie. Parents are Chad and Karen from Eidson, and this market gilt weighs 244 pounds.
3: All right, Liz's hog here. Help yourself here. 70 cents on a dollar bill. A dollar bill, number one dollar bill. Now have it one, have it one, have it one, have two. Dollar, two, two, two, two, and have it again, two, and have it again, two, and have three. Three, three, three and a half. Have three, and have it again, three, and have it again, three, and have three, and have three, and have it again, three, and have it three, and have it again, three and a half. Have it a $3 and a half, it again, three, and have it again, three and a quarter, then 325 out of three and a quarter. Three, buy smogs here, boys. First one in the ring here. 325 out of again, three and a quarter there. 325. I. Sold $3 a pound. New Albany Savings Bank. Thank you, Paul. Grandpa Al. Thank you.
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2: The next one is Chase DeWall. Parents are Tim and Andrea from Caledonia, and this market gilt weighs 254 pounds.
3: All right, here we go. Come on. All right, Chase's hog here. Nice hog here. Good job, Chase. Help yourself here, folks. They're now at 70 cents. Dollar bill, dollar and a half. One half, one half. Get dollar 50. Now half, one half. Get dollar and a half. A dollar bill. Now half. Get dollar and a half. Get dollar 50. So now half. Get dollar and a half. And now $2. Now T D number one and half. Get two and half. Get two and half. Get two and half. Now three. The freaking three. The freaking three. The freaking three. The freaking $3. Yep. Three. I got two and a half bid. Two and a half. Take 275. I get 275. I get 275. I get 275. I bid two and a half. I get 275. I get 275. Anybody else? Two and a half. I get 275. 275. Sold 250 a pound. Winona Controls. Thank you. Merchants Bank setting this item. 250. 275.
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2: The next one is Ashton Carrier. 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
3: All right, Ashton, and there we go with a big smile, talking about a smile. All right, here we go. Somebody get $200 bill and a half, and one and a half, 70 cents, dollar and a half, teeth, hit a dollar and a half, and get $2. And now teeth, hit a get $2, and now teeth, hit a get $2 bill, now teeth, hit a get $2, and get two. And now $2, now teeth, hit a get folks, we're only at, give me $2 is all, pound. A dollar and a half, and one, $2, now teeth, hit a get help the kids out, boys, two and a half, two, now half, and get two and a half, and get two and a half. And now half, and get two and a half, and one half, and get now half, now three, seven, three and a half. Three and a half, I get three and a half, I get three and a half, and I'll take three and a quarter. 325 a pound is all. And now 25, but I get three to now half, but I get three and a half, get three and a half. 350, sold there, three and a quarter a pound. ESB, Eisen State Bank, and we had the Farmers Co-op, win co-op, runner-up bidder.
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2: the
1: with Keller Williams.
2: The next one is Siri Conkle. Parents are Tony and Aaron from Eitzen, and this market gelt weighs 255 pounds.
3: Okay. Siri's up to bat. Okay. You bet. Here we go. There's one of there. 70 cents and a dollar bill and a hand and a dollar and a half and one and a half. Now teeth. Here we get two and a half. We get three. Then we get three and a half. We get three and a half. Four and a half. We get four. And now Chad four. Four and a half. We get three and a half. We get 75. We get 375. A third. Kenny, where are you at? Three and a half. Right here. 375. 375. Three and a half. We get 375. Chad. Anybody else? 375. We get three. Sit down. Four. Four and a half. We get $4. And now four. Four. Four and a quarter. 425. We get four and a quarter. And now half. Four and a half. We get four and a half. 75. We get four. Adam. 475. I'm four and a half. We get 475. I'm gonna get four. I'm on 75. I'm in front of you now. Four and a half. We get 475. Thank you, boys. Hold it there. Four and a half. Thank you, Ralph. Ralph Conkle. Forest Products. I'm sorry, but when you guys rate that small, I can't read it. I just got to guess.
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2: The next one is Liberty Knudsen. Parents are Brent and Erica from Eitzen, and this market gelt weighs 260 pounds.
3: Okay, we have Liberty's hog coming around the corner. Here she comes. Oh, yeah. Here we go. How much there? $70 bill and a half, and one and a half, two, two and a half, and get two and a half, and get three, and get $3 there, three, three and a half, and get three and a half, and get four, and get $4. Four and a half, and get quarter, four and a quarter there, 425, and get four and a quarter. I got $4 on top, 425. Anybody else? Chad, now 25, four and a quarter. I sold for $4. Thank you, Rushford State Bank, and we have Chad Myrie, runner-up bidder.
1: Thanks to Myron Silling with Top Soil Consulting, also Caledonia Bakery.
2: The next one should be our write-in. It's Emmy Klug. Parents are Dan and Kim Klug from Caledonia. And this market gelt weighs 263 pounds. Again, this is a write-in.
3: Okay, Emmy, you're next, coming around. Emmy Klug's hog. All right, you bet. I spelled the one there, some of that one there. Give me their dollars. What do we have again? $78 bill, 70 cents and a dollar bill and a half, and one half, and one now two. Hit up and get two, hit up and half, and get with Weezer Brothers and a dollar and a half is all. And now $2, now two and a half, and get two and a half, three. Seven, get $3, now three, and get three, three, and get three, three, and get two and a half, and get three, and get three. I'm going to two and a half, and get two. No, got me. Two and a half, 75, two and a half, and get 275, and 175. Now three, three, three and a quarter. And now 25, and get three and a quarter, half, and get three and a half, 75, and get 375, 375. Now I'm with Weezer Brothers at three and a half. Got to go 375. You want that hog? 375. Now four. And now $4. Now a quarter there. 425. But again, four and a quarter there. Not to anybody else. Four and a quarter. Four and a quarter. Sold $4 to Weezer Brothers. Thank you. And we had Winona Controls runner up.
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1: Sales
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1: Commission.
2: Caroline Becker. Parents are Devin and Aaron from Spring Grove, and this market gelt weighs 272 pounds.
3: All right, Carolyn, here we go. The day is today. How much there is? 70 cents, dollar bill, $1.50, $1.50, $2, $1.50, $2 a pound, $2.50, $3, and now $3. Matt, got to go $3. Good, give $2.70. You can say $2.75, did you? I'm $2.50 down here with Mike, right? $2.50, $75. I'm going to get $2.75. I'm going to get $2.75. Anybody else? $2.50, I'm going to get $75. I'm going to get now. I got you in at $2.50, Mike. You want? I thought that's what you know. Thank you. 75. Now three. You can keep doing that if you want. Now. And now three. Now 3.25. 3.25. Again, 3.25. 3.25. Again, 3.25. Do it again if you want. 3.25. Three. Thank you. 3.5. Again, 3.5. Again, 3.5. Again, 3.5. 3.25. Half. 75. Now you got competition, Mike. 3.75. And now 75. You're out, Mike. 3.7. Now four. $4. Now four. $4. Again, $4. Now four. $4. You're out on top, $4. Thank you, Mike. $3.75 is the per pound, and that goes to, thank you, Mike and Michelle Werner. Yep, you betcha.
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2: The next one is Allison Myrie. Parents are Chad and Karen from Eitzen, and this market gilt weighs 274 pounds.
3: You bet. Nice job here today. Allison, you bet. That was a 70 cents dollar bill. Dollar now $1.50. Now $2.10. I'm gonna get $2. And now 2.25. 2.5. I'm gonna get 2.5. I'm gonna get 2.5. I'm gonna get 2.25. Half. I'm gonna get 2.5. I'm gonna get 75. I'm gonna get 2.75. $3. Jason, $3. 3.25. 3.25. I'm gonna get 3.25 there. 3.25. I'm gonna get 3.25. $3 with NFO or Bluff Country. I'm not sure which one. 3.25. I'm at a $3 now. 25. But again, 3.25. 3.25. Anybody else? Sold $3 a pound. Which way do you want it, Jason? That does go to Bluff Country Meats in Eitzen. And we had Caledonia Lumber runner-up bidder.
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3: All right, Dexter, nice job here at the fair to go. There's 70 cents, dollar bill, $1.50 now, $2 now, $2.50. I'm going to get $2.50. $2.50's all half, and I'm going to get $2.50. And now half, I'm going to get $2.50's all, now half. Yep, you're in it, $2 is all, $2.50. And now half, I'm going to get $3, now half, I'm going to get $3.50, I'm going to get $4, now $4, I'm going to get $4, now $4, give me $3.75, help. $3.75, and now $75, I'm going to get, well done, $3.75. I sold $3.50 a pound. Oh boy, let's see. We got to Brian Hoagie, or Hoag. Thank you, Brian. And we had Farmers Wind Co-op runner up bidder.
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3: Okay, Nikolai, you bet. Nice hog coming in the ring here, folks. What do you say here? 27 cents, dollar bill, dollar and a half, $2 there, $1.50 to get two, $1.50 to get one, $2 to get one, $2 to get two, $2 to get two and a half, to get two and a half, to get two and a half, $1.50 to get two and a half, to get two, $50 is all in a half, to get two and a half, $2 bill now half, $1.50 to get $2.50 now three, to get $3 now three, give me three, $2.75, and now three, now three, three, Adam now three, that would get $3 a pound is all now 3.25, and now 25, to get 3.25 there, 3.25, to get 3.25, 3.25. I sold $3 a pound, and it goes to Winona Controls. And new Age Tree Service is runner-up bidder.
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3: Okay, Wyatt, here we got the last of the gilts, I believe. All right, here, what do you want there? 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It's all dollar and a half, one, never to one, never to get one, never to get two, two, never to get two and a half, to get two, two and a half, three, never to get three, never to get three. $3.275, and now three and a quarter. And now 25, it'll get 3.25 there, 3.25. Yes, 3.25. Anybody else? 3.25, it'll get 3.25. 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
2: Nathan Crouch, parents are Jason right now. And Sue from Mabel, and this Market Barrel weighs 205 pounds.
3: All right, nice little lighter one here for you folks. Starting out here with Nathan's hog. How much are they able to win on that one there? $7 bill, $12.50 now, $2, $2.50, but to get $3, $3.50 to get $4, $4.50, $4.50 to get $5, $5.50 to get $5.50. I'm with Bob Lang up on top at $5, like $5.50, and now half, now $6, now $6 bill, now $5.50 to get $6, I'll take $5.75, Bob, and now $7.50. Anybody else? $5.50 to get $5, now $7.50 to get $5.75 on them. Sold $5.50 a pound, and it goes to Caledonia Haulers. Dennis and Marion, thank you very much. Bob Lang, runner-up bidder.
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3: We do that every year. We announce Dennis's birthday, and I asked him this morning, I said, is it your birthday again today? And he said, it's already over. Don't announce it. So, but she's trying, Dennis. Happy birthday, Dennis. Everybody give him a birthday hand. Yep. Just about the same time every year. Why is that?
2: The next one is Addison Winica. Parents are Darren and Heather from Brownsville, and this barrel weighs 233 pounds.
3: All right. Hey, nice spotted hog here. Addison's hog coming around the corner. Here we go. Down 70 cents. Dollar bill. Dollar and a half. Two. Two and a half. Three. Three. Three and a half. And now four. Four and a half. Four and a half. Five. Five and a half. We got five over here with, yep, five and a half, five and a half, to get five and a half, to get five and a half, to get five and a half, to get five and a quarter. I got $5, five and a quarter there, five, five, 25, to get five and a quarter. Anybody else? Five and a quarter. Equity's the winner, $5 bill, even money. Thank you very much.
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2: The next one is Aria Schuttemeyer. Parents are Ryan and Amanda from Eitzen, and this Market Barrel weighs 241 pounds.
3: Arian Schudmeyer's hog, hey, a nice black hog here, you bet. Hey, one out there, one out there, $70 bill, dollar and a half, to get dollar and a half, two, two and a half, to get two and a half, to get two and a half, three, three, three and a half, to get three and a half, to get three, four, four, to get $4, now four, four and a half, and now half, to get four and a half, to get four and a half, to get four and a half, to get $4.50. I'm $4 with Chad, right? Four and a half, four and a half, quarter, then $4.25, to get four and a quarter. Anybody else for four and a quarter? Sold for $4. Myrie Construction. Thank you, Chad. Myrie Construction's the buyer. Thank you. Thank you, runner-up bidder, Greg.
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2: Owen Barnard's parents are Andrew and Megan from Caledonia, and this barrel weighs 247 pounds.
1: Also thanks to Caledonia Implements.
3: You betcha. Owen's coming down the chute here and up. And around the corner, Owen, where we go, 70 cents start, dollar bill, dollar and a half, two, two and a half. I'm $2 there, two and a half, I'm going to get two and a half, I'm going to get two and a half, I'm going to get three, three, three and a half. And now four, four and a half, five, five, I'm going to get five and a half, five and a half, I'm going to get five, six, six and a half, six and a half, I'm going to get six and a half, seven, seven and a half, seven and a half, seven and a half, I'm going to get seven and a half, I'm going to get seven. Jeremy, you want to get in on this deal? Seven and a half, half, half, half, I'm going to get seven and a half. Anybody else? Seven and a half, all done, Matt, $7.50. Still got time. Sold $7 a pound. J.F. Brennan. J.F. Brennan.
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2: The next one is Danica Stampka. Parents are Brent and Lynn from Houston, and this barrel weighs 251 pounds.
3: All right, 250 pounds coming in here. Thank you. Here we go. What is a 70 cents? Dollar bill, dollar and a half, two and a half. I'm going to get three, three and a half. I'm going to get four, four. I'm going to get four, five, five, four and a half, five, five, five. I'm going to get $5 there, Trav. $5 bill, five and a half. I'm going to get five and a half. I'm going to get six, five, six, and five and a half, six. Dollar bill, five and a half. I'm going to get $6. Five and a half. I'm going to get six. And now half. A six and a half. Half and a half and a half and a half. I'm going to get six and a half. Now $7. Seven and a half. Half, half. I'm going to get seven. Half and a half. I'm going to get seven. Half and a half. I'm going to get $7.50. Sold $7 up on top. Thank you, Quick Trip. Quick Trip's the winner. Rushford Bank on the next bid, and then also Caledonia Vet.
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2: Ezra Conkle. Communications. Parents are Tony and Aaron from Eitzen, and this barrel weighs 252 pounds.
3: All right, Ezra. Another nice hog at the fair here. He's got something he's chewing on. Looks like a tie strap, though. Watch that. How much there would have been that one there? You bet there. Good one there. Give me 70 cents. Dollar bill, dollar and a half. Two, two and a half, and three. Three and a half, and I get there. Four, four and a half, get four and a half, and I get four and a half. Five, five and a half. $6 and a half. Six and a half, and one half, seven. Seven, and I get seven and a half, and I get seven and a half. I got seven on top with Matt. Seven and a half. You're out in bottom. Seven and a half, half, and a half. Merchants is in. Now eight. Now you got to go eight. Seven, give 775 one time. 775 is all. Just getting it down there. 775 all done. 775 sold. 750 a pound. Conkle Forest Products. Thank you, Ralph.
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2: The next one is Addison Kessler. Parents are Joe Kessler and Lisa Myrie from Spring Grove, and this barrel weighs 254 pounds.
3: Okay, Addison Kessler's here. We go. There, give me the 70 cent dollar bill, dollar and a half, two, two. They're gonna get two, and I'm gonna get three. They're gonna get three, three. They're gonna get $3 a pound. Two, and I'm gonna get three. They're gonna get three. They're gonna get three. They're gonna get $3 all three. They're gonna get three, three. Thank you. Now half. I'm gonna get three, and I'm gonna get three and a half. I'm gonna three bid now. Half. I'm gonna have it. I'm gonna have it. I'm gonna get three and a half. Four, four. I'm gonna get $4. Four. Give me 375 one time. Three and a half. I'm gonna get 75. All done. 375. I'm gonna get 375. Sold 350, and it goes to Winona Controls. Is the buyer. We had Quick Trip, runner-up bidder.
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2: The next one is Super Coachy. Parents are John and Shannon from Caledonia, and this barrel weighs 256 pounds.
3: Okay, Cooper, you're up to bat. Coming in, thank you very much. There, give me 70 cents dollar bill, dollar and a half, $2 now. T, hit it, but I get $2 and a half, but I get $2. And now to Bobby Ben, a two, now I thought so, two and a half, but I get two and a half, but I get two and a half, but I get two and a half, but I get two and a half, but I get two and a half, but I get two and a half. Pay attention here now, we're only at $2, two and thank you. Now three, and now three, then I get three, two and a half, but I get three, then I get three, then I get three, give me 275, a two and a half, but I get 275, all done, 275, two and a half, but I get 275. 275, but I get 275, well then 275, goodbye here, 275, but I get 275, bye. Sold 2.5, Bose 2, Quick Trip. Quick Trip buyer.
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2: Andy. The next one is Mariah Varnark's. Parents are Andrew and Megan from Caledonia, and this barrel weighs 257 pounds.
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3: All right, nice-looking hog here. What do you mean there? 70 cents dollar bill, dollar and a half. I'm get $2, now 2 and a half. I'm get three, three, three, three, three, three, three and a half. I'm get three and a half, four. And now $4, now half. I'm get four and a half. I'm get five, five and a half, five and a half. Five and a half, I'm get five and a half. I'm out, you're out. Five and a half, I'm get $6 bill, now half, half, half, half, half. I'm an average, I'm an average, I'm get six and a half. I'm an average, I'm get six and a half. I got $6, half, seven. And now half, seven and a half. I'm get seven. 50. I took your last in. Okay. Okay. They got seven with J.R. Brennan. Seven and a half. Seven and a half. Seven and a half. I guess seven and a half. I guess now eight. Now eight. Now half. And eight and a half. And eight and a half. And eight and a half. And eight and a half. And eight and a half. Out there, Francis again. Eight and a half. Eight and a half. Nine. Nine. But again, nine and a half. Nine and a half. But again, nine and a half. But again, nine and a half. But again, nine and a half. But again, 9.50. Now $10 bill. And now a $10 bill. Now half. Ten and a half. But again, ten and a half. But again, ten and a half. But again, 10.50. Hold them. $10. Sold. Sold. J.F. Brennan there. Give him a hand. You bet.
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1: and Steph Lydiard Realty with Keller Williams.
2: The next one is Henry Kessler. Parents are Joe Kessler and Lisa Myrie from Spring Grove, and this barrel weighs 261 pounds.
3: Okay, we have Henry's hog coming at you here. There we go, Henry, at bat. How much there? $70 bill, dollar and a half, two. T, never get $2 now, T, never get $2 now, T, never get $2 there, T, never get $2. A dollar and a half, T, never get $2 now, T, never get $2 now, T, never get $2.5, never get $2.5, three. Never get three, never get $3.5, never get $3.5, never get $3.5. I'm three bid, $3.5, never get $3.5, never get $3.5, never get $3.5, never get $3.5, four. Four, never get $4. I'll take 75, never get 375, four. $4, $4 and a half quarter, 425, never get half, four and a half, never get four and a half, never get half, never get four and a half. Anybody else? Sold 4.25. Then we had ESB, and we had Winona Controls runner-up. You bet.
2: The next one is Kendrick Buxengard. Parents are Kyle and Megan from Spring Grove, and this barrel weighs 262 pounds.
3: All right, Kendrick Buxengard's hog coming in. Nice looking hog right back here, folks. Somebody in dollar bill, dollar and a half, two, hit him with two and a half, and get two and a half, and get two and a half, and get two and a half. And now three, they're going to get three, they're going to get three, they're going to get three and a half, they're going to get three and a half, get three and a half, four, dollar now, four, four, they're going to get four, give me 375. A three and a half, and get 375. 350 is all, 375, and get all done, 375, and get 375, and three and a half, and get 375. Sold, 350 Kenny's way, and Brian Hogue's there, the buyer. And we had Lanesboro Sales, runner-up bidder.
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0: Hold on, 8 1/4, sold $8 pound, and Quick Trip's the buyer. Thank you, Travis, on Caledonia Vets, the runner-up.
1: The next one is Aaron Coolis. Parents are John and Amy from Houston, and this barrel weighs 266 pounds.
0: Okay, Aaron Coolis hog. Nice unbelted one there. A back. Give me $70 bill, dollar and a half, two. I'm gonna get two and a half, I'm gonna get two, and I'm gonna get two, and I'm gonna get 250. And a half, half, and I'm gonna get two, and I'm gonna get two, and I'm gonna get 250. I got $2 with Francis down here, two and a half, now three, and now three, three and a half, three, and I'm gonna get three, and I'm gonna get three, and I'm gonna get three and a half, three, and I'm gonna get three, and I'm gonna get three, and I'm gonna get $3 with Rushford Bank, 3 1/4. 325 is all, 325, I'm gonna get 325, I'm gonna get 3 1/4, $3 1/4. I sold them $3 a pound to Rushford State Bank. Thank you.
2: Thanks very to much. Caledonia
0: and,
2: Implement.
0: Let's see, runner up on that one.
2: Also, Beneke and Associates, Ameriprise Financial, Myron Sealing with Topsoil Consulting, and the Caledonia Bakery.
1: The next one is Colton Schittemeyer. Parents are Ryan and Amanda from Eitzen, and this barrel weighs 268 pounds.
0: All right, Colton's hog here. He's got her down, don't you? 70 cents, dollar bill, dollar and a half, two, two and a half, and now three. Then I'm going to get three, then I'm going to get three, and I'm going to get three, and four, four, and I'm going to get three, and I'm going to get $4. Now four, four, and I'm going to get four, four, and I'm going to get three, and four, four, and I'm going to get $4. I'm 3 1/2 with Caledonia Lumber, three and a half, I'm going to get three, four, and I'm going to get Jason going in. $4 there, 375, I'm going to get 3 1/2, I'm going to get 375. Anybody else? 375. Sold 350, and it goes to Caledonia Lumber Company.
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1: the next
2: Commission.
1: One is Lena Kessler. Parents are Joe Kessler and Lisa Myrie from Spring Grove. In this barrel weighs 269 pounds.
0: Okay, Lena, is this your first year doing this, or are you a pro? Second year. You're doing a good job. 70 cents, dollar bill, dollar and a half, $2, now two, I'm going to get two, I'm going to get two, dollar half, I'm going to get two, and I'm going to get two, and I'm going to get three, and I'm going to get three, and I'm going to get three, and I'm going to get three, and a half, and a half, I'm going to get three, and I'm going to get three, and I'm going to get three, and I'm going to get three, and a half. Kenny, now four. Chad, you're out. Four. 375. Anybody else? 3 1/2. Dennis is in. 3 1/2. I'm going to get 375. I'm going to get 375. I'm going to get 3 1/2. I'm going to get 375. I'm going to get 375 on them. 375. Sold. 350. Caledonia Haulers is the buyer. Thank you. Dennis and Marion there. We had, I think, Myrie Construction here.
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1: The next one is Nash Meyer. Parents are Dustin and Rachel from Mabel, and this barrel weighs 271 pounds.
0: All right, Dustin Tog right here. 270 there, 200 there, that's $7 bill, dollar and a half, two, ten, I'm gonna get two, two and a half, I'm gonna get three, the three and a half, I'm gonna get four, four, I'm gonna get five, half, I'm gonna get four and a half, five, five, I'm gonna get five, five, I'm gonna get five, equity out. Five, five, five, five and a half, I'm gonna get five and a half, $6 bill, now six down, six dollar half, I'm gonna get six and a half, I'm gonna get 657, seven, I'm gonna get $7 and a half, I'm gonna get seven and a half, I'm gonna get eight, and now $8 bill, now half, I'm gonna get eight and a half, nine, nine, I'm gonna get $9, half, I'm gonna get nine and a half, I'm gonna get nine and a half, ten, $10 bill, now ten, 975, and 975, now ten, and now ten, 10 1/4. 10 25, 10 1/2, 10 1/2, to get 10 1/2, 10, now 75, new blood, 275, 10 75, now 11, now 11, you want to try it again? And 11 1/4, 11, I got green in, $11, 11 1/4, 11 1/2, 11 75, green still in, 11 75, 11 1/2, to get 75, I'm going to get 11 75, now 12, 12, I'm going to get 12, 12, 12 1/4, 12 25, I'm going to get 12 1/4 there, 12 25, you're blue, now half, 12 1/2, 75, 12 75, 12 1/2, I'm going to get 75, I'm going to get 12 75, one time, 12 75, sold 12 50, thank you, Midwest Machinery.
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0: Here you bet. How much there? Down $7 bill, dollar and a half, two, two, two and a half, I'm going to get two, and I'm going to get two, and I'm going to get two, and I'm going to get two and a half. And now three, and now three, dollar, now three, I'm going to get three, I'm going to get $3. Then two, and I'm going to get $3, now three, three and a half, four and a half, and now five, five, five, five, I'm going to get five, five, five, five, five, five. You're out quick. Now half, both out. Five, now six, and now $6. Now six, Adam, now five and a half, I'm going to get six. We got Jeff Brennan in at 5 1/2 and wants six. And now half, now seven. Seven, we'll get seven.

0: Not many hogs left now. $8. Yep, we're $8. He wants out of the ring. Anybody else? Sold $7.50. Jeff Brennan. Thank you, guys. Thank you, Winona Controls, runner-up bidder.
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2: The next one is Ethan Flattery. Parents are Thad and Chelsea from Brownsville, and this barrel weighs 274 pounds.
0: Okay, Ethan's hog. Again, you guys, you got down to the final counts of about 10 or whatever left, and if you want to take a hog to the locker, you got free trucking and local lockers, most of them are participating. Hey, bet, 70 cents, dollar bill, dollar and a half, $2, now teat, hit it, but get $2, now teat, hit it, but get $2, but get $2, and now teat, hit it, but get $2, a dollar and a half, $2 there, now half, now three, and now half, and now half, and again three, and quick trips in at $3, three and a half, and now half, and I'm going to have to get three and a half, I'll take a quarter, 325, to get three and a quarter. Anybody else? Sold $3. Goes to Quick Trip. Thank you, guys.
1: Yeah, you can obviously hear and see what's going on at the fair, but you can't, quite smell the food, I'm sure, on your end there.
2: It's Callie Peterson. Parents are Chris and Tammy from Spring Grove, and this barrel weighs 274 pounds.
1: So we got plenty of time to come down to the Houston County Fair, grab some food, check
0: here.
1: Out the,
0: all
1: the exhibits, things like that. Got the rides
0: we'll
1: back for this year.
0: Thank everybody here for coming and participating, supporting the kids here at the fair. Lots going on at the fair this weekend yet. Been a good fair, a lot of good weather, and a lot of people have enjoyed what's going on here, so...
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0: You? They'll do that, won't they? I remember I showed a hog when I was in the long time ago, you know, but the hog took off. I was in the ring, right, same ring here, and I was right behind him. He took off, and I got to ride him right through the ring backwards. Some things you don't forget. I think I got 10 cents a pound. All right. Cali hog, $1.70, dollar bill, dollar and a half, two. Ten, but get two and a half, but get three, and a half, but get two and a half, but get three. Three, but get $3, three, four, for three and a half, but get three and a half. And now half, but get three and a half, but get three and a half, but get three and a half, but a half. New Age Trees, now four. And now half. She is a grad. Four and a half. New Age Tree Service is in, leading the way at four. I like four and a quarter then. $4.25. Anybody else? $4.25. Four and a quarter there. $25. I'm going to get four and a quarter. Sold. $4. Thank you. Been a good buyer up front here all day, and appreciate your support. New Age Tree Service.
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2: The next one is Graydon Beckman. 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
0: Okay, Graydon Beckman's hog, you bet. Here we go, $78 bill, dollar and a half, two, two and a half, and get two and a half, and get two and a half, and get two and a half, and get two and a half, and get two and a half, and get two and a half, and get two and a half, three, three, and get three and a half, and now half, Adam, three and a half, and get four and a half, four and a half, and get four and a half, out again, four and a half, and five, she's stronger over here, four and a half, and now half, now five and a half, five and a half, and get five and a half, and get five, $5 with Weezer Brothers, I'd like five and a half, five and a half, five and a half, and get five and a half, anybody else, five and a half, and get five and a half, and get all done, $5.50. Sold, $5 a pound goes to Weezer Brothers. Thank you, Winona Controls will give you runner-up bidder spot.
2: Do we have Isaac or Hudson coming up next? So the next one is Hudson Beckman. Parents are Neil and Pam from Houston, and this barrel weighs 281 pounds.
0: Okay, we have Hudson Beckman's hog here. Nice red hog right back. Dollar, $70 bill, half, one half, two. Hit it, but get $2 now. Two, hit it, but one half, two and a half, but get two and a half, but get two and a half, but get two and a half, but get two and a half, but get two and a half. I'm $2 here, two and a half. I'm with now three, now half. And now four, now we're going to get $4, and now four, now we're going to get 40, and now we're going to get 75, we're going to get three, so now four, now four and a quarter, 425 and a half, we're going to get 4.5, 75, we're going to get 475, 5, we're going to get 5 1/4, 525, we're going to get 5.5, we're going to get 5.5, we're going to get 575, we're going to get 575, 575, anybody else? I sold 550 a pound, and it goes to Caledonia Vet Service.
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2: The next one is our last write-in. It's Isaac Klug. Parents are Dan and Kim Klug from Caledonia, and this barrel weighs 281 pounds.
0: Okay, not it's a write-in here now, folks. Isaac Klug, 70 cents, dollar bill now, $2.50 now, $2, and now $2.50, I'm gonna get two, and I'm gonna get two, and I'm gonna get two, and I'm gonna get two, and I'm gonna get two, and I'm gonna get $2 is all, $2.50, and now three, now half, $4, now $4.50, $5, I'm gonna get $5.50, and now half, and I'm gonna get, Sandy, you want in at $5.50? I got $5 with Winona Controls, right? $5.50, $5.25, $5.25, $5.25, $5.25, $5.25, $5.25, $5.25, $5.25, $5.25, $5.25, $5.25, $5.25, $5.25, $5.25, $5.25, $5.25, $5.25, $5.25, $5.25, $5.25, $5.25, $5.25, $5.25, $5.25, $5.25, $5.25, $5.25, $5.25, $5.25, $5.25, $5.25, $5.25, $5.25, $5.25, $5.25, $5.25, $5.25, $5.25, $5.25, $5.25, $5.25, $5.25, $5.25, $5.25, $5.25, $5.25, $5.25, $5.25, $5.25, $5.25, $5.25, $5.25, $5.25, $5.25, $5.25, $5.25, $5.25, $5.25, $5.25, $5.25, $5.25, $5.25, $5.25, $5.25, $5.25, $5.25, $5.25, $5.25, $5.25, $5.25, $5.25, $5.25, $5.25, $5.25, $5.25, $5.25 them at Winona Controls. Thank you very much. Weezer Brothers was the runner-up bidder.
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2: We have another final grad. Ella Carrier, parents are Jason and Heidi from Houston, and this barrel weighs 282 pounds.
0: All right, Ella, here we go. How much here? Down $70, dollar and a half. Oh, got the card in hand. $2, and now $2, and I say $2. Not many hogs left. $2.50. Thank you. $2.50. And now half. $2.50. Now $3. Francis, I didn't get you. I took Kenny at Quick Trip. I got $2.50 with Quick Trip. $3. Now half. And now half. Now four. And now four. Four, and I'm going to get three. Four, and I'm Quick Trip still leading the way. $3.50. $3.75. Anybody else? $3.50. I'm going to get $3.75 on them. Not many hogs left. $3.75. Sold. $3.50. Thank you, Quick Trip. Is the buyer. You bet.
1: Thanks to
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2: The next one is Elliott Rink. The parents are Todd, Kathy from New Albany, and this barrel weighs 287 pounds.
0: Okay, got them flowing good, Tyler. $2, $70 and a half. $2 there. $2.50. I'm going to get $4. How about $5.25? Anybody else there? $5.25. $5.25. 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Been a good buyer. Thank you. And we had runner-up of Eitzen State Bank.
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2: And Aaron from Spring Grove, and this barrel weighs 294 pounds.
0: Okay, this is Natalie's hog coming in. We're down to the countdown, I believe, unless there's another page. Maybe there is. Ooh, I thought there was a whole other page. All right, here we got Natalie's hog here. $1.50, $0.70, $1.50, $2, $2, $2, $2, $2, $2, $2, $2, $2, $2, $2, $2, $2, $2, $2, $2, $2, $2, $2, $2, $2, $2, $2, $2, $2, $2, $2, $2, $2, $2, $2, $2, $2, $2, $2, $2, $2, $2, $2, $2, $2, $2, $2, $2, $2, $2, $2, $2, $2, $2, $2, $2, $2, $2, $2, $2, $2, $2, $2, $2, $2, $2, $2, $2, $2, $2, $2, $2, $2, $2, $2, $2, $2, $2, $2, $2, $2, $2, $2, $2, $2, $2, $2, $2, $2, $2, $2, $2, $2, $2, $2, $2, $2, $2, $2, $2, $2, $2, $2, $2, $2, $2, $2, $2, $2, $2, $2, $2, $2, $2, $2, $2, $2, $2, $2, $2, $2, $2, $2, $2, $2, $2, $2, then a half of them, and now $3 now three, but I get $3. And now $3, now half of them, three, then I get three, then I get three, then I get $2.75 then. A two and a half, but I get $2.75. Anybody now three. Thank you, Mike. Three and a quarter. $3.25. Mike, you're out again. $3.25. Anybody else there? $3.25. $3.75. I'm gonna $3.5, but I get $3.75, but I get $3.5, but I get $3.75 on them. $3.75. I sold for $3.50 a pound, and it goes to Winona Controls, right? Yeah. And Francis, we had Dean Myrie and Mike Werner in the hunt too there.
1: Thanks
0: Thank
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2: Jamie from Spring Grove, and this barrel weighs 300 pounds.
0: All right. We're getting down there. Here it goes. Nice red hog. You just made it in time. We're going to sell it without you in here. 70 cents. Dollar bill. Dollar and a half. One and a half. One and a half. Two. Tate of it. Get two. Get two. Get $2. And now two. Tate of it. Get two. Get two. Get $2 there. Two. Two and a half. Get two and a half. Get three. Three. Get three. Then get $3. And a half. Now four. And now four. Four. Give me 375. Keep it going. 375. Anybody else? Three and a half. Get 375 on them. I sold for 350 a pound. Which way? Three. New Age, or Eisen State Bank, thank you.
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1: Trust
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2: Last one. Adeline Miners. Parents are Chad Miners and Kayla Snell from Eitzen, and this barrel weighs 300 pounds.
0: Okay, right at 302. Here we are. Nice belted hog to finish the show. Here we go. Somebody there, 70 cents. Dollar bill, dollar and a half, two. And now two and a half, three, three, three and a half, half, three and a half, four, four and a half, four and a half, five. And now five, five, five, five, five and a half, six. And now $6 bill, now $6, Al. And now $6 bill. You're out, Al. If you want in, you got to go 575 and I'll let you in. Thank you. Now six. And now six, 575 and a six. Does anybody else want in? Last hog of the day, 575 and want $6, six now six, sold for $5.75. Al Miners is the winner. Thank you, Binary Construction, runner up, and thanks everybody for participating today, and have a great time at the fair. I think you should. I'm gonna have Francis part you off here with any words.
3: Thanks again to everybody that came out to help support the auction. Buyers, it's fabulous that you can show up. If you know anybody else in the future years, have them contact me and we'll definitely get them on the list. And 4-H'ers, make sure to congratulate these awesome people here. Thank you.
0: Hey, we did have another birthday boy here today, folks, at the fair. So if you see Andy Von Arks, tell him happy birthday. Andy Von Arks' birthday. Let me know if there's any others. Don't want to miss them.
1: All right, that's going to wrap it up for our live coverage here from the Houston County Fair, the Youth Livestock Auction in 2026. 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Implement, Beneke and Associates with Ameriprise Financial, Myron Silling with Top Soil Consulting, and the Caledonia Bakery. And yeah, I'll have to make, maybe make a stop there after the broadcast here. Hopefully they got to some donuts left, or always something good there at the Caledonia Bakery. And yeah, thanks Suzanne for jumping in as a sponsor with us there this year. So yeah, thanks for listening. Thanks to everyone here at the fair for being such a good host this year. Thanks to all the buyers. And yeah, thanks, I guess, everybody also too for attending the Houston County Fair in 2026. If you haven't made it down yet, I'm going to tell you, you should make it a plan either today or tomorrow, get to the Houston County Fair in Caledonia. So that will wrap up our coverage here. Have a great rest of your day. Thanks for listening on 94.9 and 99.1 The River. And watching live video on the LA Communications YouTube channel.

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2: Menards. Here's your river forecast. Clear skies this afternoon with daytime highs approaching 80. Winds out of the northwest 10 to 15 miles an hour. Clear skies again tonight, lows around 54. High temperatures reach up to 77 tomorrow. Mid-70s Monday, warmer Tuesday, with highs in the upper 70s and storms. I'm meteorologist Derek Height on 94.9 and 99.1 The River. Currently, it's 73 degrees.
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8: Here's your river forecast. Clear skies this afternoon with daytime highs approaching 80. Winds out of the northwest 10 to 15 miles an hour. Clear skies again tonight, lows around 54. High temperatures reach up to 77 tomorrow. Mid-70s Monday, warmer Tuesday, with highs in the upper 70s and storms. I'm meteorologist Derek Height on 94.9 and 99.1 The River. Right now, 75.
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5: Here's your river forecast. 79 this afternoon, under mainly clear skies, northwest winds 8 to 15 miles an hour. 54 tonight, 77 tomorrow. Sunshine mixed with clouds at times Monday, with daytime highs approaching 77. 79, slight chance for storms Tuesday. I'm meteorologist Derek Height on 94.9 and 99.1 The River. Currently, it's 75 degrees.
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0: your river forecast. 79 this afternoon, under mainly clear skies, northwest winds 8 to 15 miles an hour. 54 tonight, 77 tomorrow. Sunshine mixed with clouds at times Monday, with daytime highs approaching 77. 79, slight chance for storms Tuesday. I'm meteorologist Derek Height on 94.9 and 99.1 The River. Currently, it's 75 degrees.
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7: Here's your river forecast. Ample sunshine expected this afternoon with daytime highs approaching 79. Winds out of the northwest, 8 to 15 miles an hour. Clear skies again tonight. Lows dip down to about 54. Daytime highs approaching 77. Tomorrow, ample sunshine expected.
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5: Here's your river forecast. Ample sunshine expected this afternoon, with daytime highs approaching 79. Winds out of the northwest, 8 to 15 miles an hour. Clear skies again tonight. Lows dip down to about 54. Daytime highs approaching 77. Tomorrow, ample sunshine expected. I'm meteorologist Derek Height on 94.9 and 99.1 The River. Right now, 75.
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6: Here's your river forecast. Ample sunshine expected this afternoon with daytime highs approaching 79. Winds out of the northwest, 8 to 15 miles an hour. Clear skies again tonight. Lows dip down to about 54. Daytime highs approaching 77. Tomorrow, ample sunshine expected. I'm meteorologist Derek Height on 94.9 and 99.1 The River. Right now, 75.
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0: Here's your river forecast. Ample sunshine expected this afternoon, with daytime highs approaching 79. Winds out of the northwest, 8 to 15 miles an hour. Clear skies again tonight. Lows dip down to about 54. Daytime highs approaching 77. Tomorrow, ample sunshine expected. I'm meteorologist Derek Height on 94.9 and 99.1 The River. Currently, it's 77 degrees.
1: The water is always smooth on the river. 94.9 and 99.1 FM and 100.5 HD2.

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5: Here's your river forecast. Clear skies tonight with lows around 54. Northwest winds 5 to 10 miles an hour. 77 tomorrow. Lows level off around 53. Tomorrow night, partly cloudy. Sunshine mixed with clouds at times Monday, with highs around 77. 80, slight chance of rain showers Tuesday. I'm meteorologist Derek Hite on 94.9 and 99.1 The River. Currently, it's 77 degrees.
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0: Here's your river forecast. Clear skies tonight with lows around 54. Northwest winds 5 to 10 miles an hour. 77 tomorrow. Lows level off around 53. Tomorrow night, partly cloudy. Sunshine mixed with clouds at times Monday, with highs around 77. 80, slight chance of rain showers Tuesday. I'm meteorologist Derek Height on 94.9 and 99.1 The River. Right now, it's 77 degrees.
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5: Here's your river forecast. Clear skies tonight with lows around 54. Northwest winds 5 to 10 miles an hour. 77 tomorrow. Lows level off around 53. Tomorrow night, partly cloudy. Sunshine mixed with clouds at times Monday with highs around 77. 80, slight chance of rain showers Tuesday. I'm meteorologist Derek Height on 94.9 and 99.1 The River. Right now, it's 77 degrees.
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9: Here's your river forecast. Clear skies tonight with lows around 54. Northwest winds 5 to 10 miles an hour. 77 tomorrow. Lows level off around 53. Tomorrow night, partly cloudy. Sunshine mixed with clouds at times Monday, with highs around 77. 80, slight chance of rain showers Tuesday. I'm meteorologist Derek Height on 94.9 and 99.1 The River. Right now, it's 77 degrees.
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7: Here's your river forecast. Clear skies tonight with lows around 54. Northwest winds 5 to 10 miles an hour. 77 tomorrow. Lows level off around 53. Tomorrow night, partly cloudy. Sunshine mixed with clouds at times Monday, with highs around 77. 80, slight chance of rain showers Tuesday. I'm meteorologist Derek Height on 94.9 and 99.1 The River. Right now, it's 75 degrees.
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2: We got it together, didn't we? We've definitely got our thing together, don't we, baby? Isn't that nice? I mean, really, when you really sit and think about it, isn't it really, really nice? I can easily feel myself slipping more and more away into that super world of my own. Nobody but you and me. We've got it together, baby.

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2: And the unexpected. But at Mall of America, the perfect summer escape happens at the great indoors. 128 air-conditioned acres that make any day feel like a sunny vacation. Unleash the fam at Nickelodeon Universe. We're talking 5 football fields worth of rides and attractions. It's a whatever the weather summer at the great indoors. Only at Mall of America.
4: Here's your river forecast. Clear skies tonight with lows around 54. Northwest winds 5 to 10 miles an hour. 77 tomorrow. Lows level off around 53. Tomorrow night, partly cloudy. Sunshine mixed with clouds at times Monday, with highs around 77. 80, slight chance of rain showers Tuesday. I'm meteorologist Derek Height on 94.9 and 99.1 The River. Right now, it's 75 degrees.
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0: here's your river forecast. Clear skies tonight with lows around 54. Northwest winds 5 to 10 miles an hour. 77 tomorrow. Lows level off around 53. Tomorrow night, partly cloudy. Sunshine mixed with clouds at times Monday with highs around 77. 80, slight chance of rain showers Tuesday. I'm meteorologist Derek Height on 94.9 and 99.1 The River. Currently 73.
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2: Do not attempt to adjust your radio. Time is taking control. You're traveling through another decade. Known as the 1960s. You begin your journey on January 1, 1960. We've been waiting for you. Welcome back.
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3: 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We choose to go to the moon in this decade and do the other thing.
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5: For the first time in a